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All right, and I want to tell you what you've been listening to. We started off at 7 o'clock with the mystery vocalist, who was George Maharis. And we heard Fools Rush In, Where Angels Fear to Tread, Teach Me Tonight, What a Difference a Day Makes, Ciao Ciao Bambina, and him singing the song, the theme song to Route 66, Get Your Kicks on Route 66, was originally done by Nelson Riddle and was an instrumental. Many people have. Nat King Cole has done it. Everybody and their brother has done it, but here was our mystery vocalist singing it. After that, we heard Route 66 from the Bebo Valdez Trio. Alice Black did This Love Is Here to Stay. Asa Orbison, Lullaby of Birdland. The Real Tuesday Weld and A Girl Called Eddie did Lost Endeavor. Bryant Barnes did Don't Want a Love Song. Coyote, Bastien, and Jaco did Sad Love. And then we moved into some French stuff. We heard Si Vous Voulez, that was Chris LeBlanc and Lisa D'Andrade. Tout est bleu, something is blue. That was Amy Strong. We heard Rouge Rouge, L'Amour. El Lobo did L'Eau et les Bouches. Oh, my French is almost as bad as my Portuguese. Anna Karina did Petite Lola, and we finished up with Serge Gainsbourg doing Black Trombone. Next up, it's Michel Legrand and Nena Mouskouri. Thanks for being with me tonight.

wind that speaks to the leaves, telling a story.

And I think that's all we're going to have time for right now. We might be able to hear a little bit of this. This is João Gilberto. It's wonderful. But let me tell you what you heard this set. We started off a while ago with Nena Mouskouri and Michel Legrand doing Quandon Sami. After that, Jeremy Moyer did Fishing Secrets, Madeleine Peyrou, J'ai de l'amour. The Gypsy Jazz Caravan did Take Five. Daphne did Où est la fantaisie. After that, The Waters of March in French. That was Stacey Kent, Jim Tomlinson, and a couple of other people. We heard from Laji Mollet, Grace Grace, and Opinard. That song was called French Bossa Nova. Marco Valle, Stacey Kent, and Jim Tomlinson. Summer Samba. No, so nice, actually. Samba de Vero. The late, not very great, she died on last Thursday. Claudine Longet, who was married to Andy Williams and achieved notoriety by accidentally, in quotes, shooting her lover when he kind of wanted to break up with her. Got to go to jail on weekends, or got to go to jail during the week and came home on the weekends. I forget which, but that was Claudine Longet doing Gingy. And we finished up with The Knox and Sophie Tucker doing the acoustic version of A Brazilian Soul. Before I leave, a little bit of business to take care of. Oh, come on. Programming on WOMR is underwritten by MFM Interiors. 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I also want to send big congratulations out to the following people who correctly identified tonight's mystery vocalist, who was George Maharis, born in New York, raised in Hell's Kitchen, born in 1928 in New York, and died in Beverly Hills in 2023. And just for all the purists out there, the theme to Route 66 was Nelson Riddle, very different from Get Your Kicks on Route 66, which was written by Bobby Troup, but many people have interchanged them and done versions. But now you know. Thank you, Donna. Everybody knows. So big congratulations out to Donna and John. Congratulations to Donna and the Jaminator in Sandwich. Farland West in New York. Tom and Gabriella in South Harwich. Peter in North Truro. Gloria in Wellesley. Matthew, Jonathan, and Brother Brian, who is not a monk or a priest. He's a very nice young man. In Boston. Leisha in Brewster. Matthew in Provincetown. Stan in Brookline. Stephen, Trish in Ann Arbor. Farland East, right here in Provincetown. Lee and Jay in Provincetown. Captain Mike in Wellfleet. Marjorie in New Jersey. Jack? Oh, I can't read my own handwriting. And there I was giving Jane a hard time. And Mary Beth, formerly of Provincetown, and now... Oh, wait a minute. Oh, I can't find anything. Oh, well. I had it on another piece of paper, and I don't know where I read. Formerly a province town, and now on Long Island, where everyone winds up. Claudia in New York, and the Northeast Ham Tribe. They all correctly identified tonight's mystery vocalist, who was George Maharis. So that is it for me. I will be back next week with a whole new version of The Kitchen Sink, so I hope you'll join me. Stay tuned for Jeffrey with Mirrorball, taking you to the midnight hour. I had a great time tonight. I hope you did too. Thank you so much for listening. Good night.

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This is Jeffrey, and you're listening to Mirrorball.

and a little too fur here of Rolls Royce from the Car Wash soundtrack from 1976. We heard Rye, Close Your Mouth before that. I heard it through the grapevine, Gladys Knight and the Pips. And Janet Jackson, who is celebrating her 60th birthday today. We played All Right, the 7-inch remix with Heavy D and Shep Pettibone. From the Jesus Christ Superstar soundtrack, Everything's All Right. That's the radio edit, Yvonne Elliman. And a new song from Collect 200 called Everything Will Be All Right. Eartha Kitt doing Diamonds Are Girl's Best Friend. And Herb Albert and Janet Jackson doing Diamonds opening the set. This is Jeffrey, and you're listening to Mirrorball.

guess what would taste good right now to everyone in the car? Candy. We've got your favorite kind at the concession stand. Come on down and pick out the kinds you want to enjoy during the rest of the show. Be sure to get plenty because everyone likes candy, and our big variety is chosen to please everybody's taste.

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Hey, WOMR Nation. Do you know what happens on the fourth Sunday of every month from 9 to midnight? It's the Pop-Up Jazz Show with me, DJ Mike G. If you enjoy up-tempo contemporary jazz like I do, then I've got the show for you. 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

Again, that was two songs from Janet Jackson, Again and Together Again. And before that, Likey Lee, Lucky Again. We heard Nina's 99 Red Balloons. And a little Jimmy Gilmer and the Fireballs doing Sugar Shack. And right now we have some Purple Disco Machine. We're going to have a little workout mix coming up next here on Mirror Ball.

slightly turned out. 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Arms are at your sides. 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

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This is Jeffrey with you tonight on Mirror Ball. Another windy night in Provincetown. We had a beautiful day today. I hope you're having a beautiful day wherever you are. I played Grazing in the Grass, The Friends of Distinction, and Greatest Hit by Annie, two songs that ask, can you dig it? A Public Affair from Jessica Simpson, House Tour, Sabrina Carpenter, Dying for Me for You by Charlie XCX from the Wuthering Heights album, and Madonna's new single, remixed by Peggy Gow, I Feel So Free. And then we had a pretty energetic bunch of songs before that. The Pointer Sisters 12-inch long version of Jump for My Love. And from the perfect soundtrack, I Sweat Going Through the Motions, Nana Hendrix. Melanie C has a new album out, her single Sweat. You may remember her from the Spice Girls going solo this year. And Work That Body from Diana Ross. And Melanie C uses that sample on that song. And we opened that long set with two tracks from Purple Disco Machine, Body Funk, and a recent single of theirs called Disco Cherry. I'm going to bring you a few more announcements here. Thanks to the magic of technology, you don't need a radio to listen to the radio. 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

Sister Sledge, All American Girls, Harry Styles. I mean, American Girls. And here's another track from Sister Sledge, Super Bad Sisters.

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This is Jeffrey with you tonight on Mirrorball. We heard Opalite, the Scream remix of Taylor Swift's song. James Last's version of Words from one of those non-stop dancing albums of his. And we had a triple fantasy of Earth, Wind & Fire, Mariah Carey, and Jade with Channel Trace. And sampling Mariah's Fantasy, of course. Or Mariah sampled Tom Tom Club, and also sampling that song Genius Rap from Dr. Jekyll and Mr. Hyde. And we had two songs from Sister Sledge, Super Bad Sisters, All American Girls. And we had American Girls from Harry Styles. I'm going to see him in concert in the fall. I'm very excited. And we opened the set with Putting on the Ritz from Taco. I hope everybody's having a good night tonight. I'm here with you until midnight. I have a few promos for you coming up next.

0: This is Ira Wood, the guy who asks questions on The Lowdown. And I have one for you. Do you have an old car you're wondering what to do with? When my mom passed away, I inherited a bit more than her old clunker. I got an eyesore in the driveway and a home for the mice. Haggling with car salesmen was not my idea of a pleasant way to spend Saturdays. Put an ad in the classified and wait around for strangers to kick the tires? No, thank you. 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They arranged for the car to be picked up, a donation to go to the station, and a tax deduction. I never thought disposing of an old car could be so easy or make me feel so good.
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Now, I didn't know that Positive K there did both voices on I Got a Man. I just learned that not too long ago. And here's a song where I Got a Man got their sample from. It's Taste of Honey. Rescue Me.

and closing out the midnight. Almost to the midnight hour here on WOMR. This is Jeffrey. You've been listening to Mirrorball. I hope you've enjoyed the program celebrating Janet Jackson's 60th birthday. There's a little Got Till It's Gone sampling a Big Yellow Taxi.

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My name is Robert Johnson, and this is Nighthawk Radio, and tonight we're doing an EDM edition. EDM, you say? And why is that? Well, why is that is that a dear friend of mine and her lovely partner are on their way, as I'm recording this, to Las Vegas for the Electric Daisy Carnival Week, which is the premier EDM event in Las Vegas in May. Extensive pool parties and nightclub sets from May 14 to 18. And yep, they're arriving Thursday evening. It tends to go from 9 p.m. to dawn and a little after, so they'll be right out there at the beginning. They won't be listening to this show, of course, because midnight here is 9 p.m. in Vegas, and that's when they'll be hitting the streets on Saturday, but they'll listen to it on the archives. Anyhow, this is for them. The first hour or so, after I play a little Ukrainian and Palestinian EDM, will be some of their favorite groups, bands, performers, individuals, whatever words you would like to use. And after that, it'll be some of my favorites and some other things like that. Alrighty. Now, just before we get to it, our dear, darling president apparently yesterday called the White House a word that, oddly enough, I can't speak over the air, but he can speak on a microphone to reporters. He called the White House a word that begins with S and ends with hit house. Really quite classy. Called three or four female reporters dumb. And said he doesn't think at all about the U.S.'s finances as it regards the war in Iran, which isn't a war, it's an excursion. It's a little military adventure. It's a little thing. It's over, by the way. Well, no, it's not, but okay. And now he's in China, and God knows what he's going to do. Anyhow, we're going to leave all that behind, because you're here for the music, and frankly, so am I. So without further ado, we're going to open with... Where'd they go? Yes, Agents of Time and Miss Monique. And then we'll have Sama Abdulhadi after that. Thank you all for tuning in. Hope you enjoy the evening. Here we go.

bumbum na rajada. 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

Alrighty, I thought I'd get you off the dance floor for a minute. So what all have we been listening to? That, of course, was Zed with Selena Gomez off of True Colors. For that, Clarity, Zed and Foxes. Remember, everything I'm playing on this first hour, except for the Ukrainian and Palestinian music, Kayla and Shelby informed me these are some of their favorite performers, groups, DJs, etc. Before that, we had the Chainsmokers with Coldplay, of all things, Something Just Like That, off of Memories, Do Not Open, DNCR by Cascade, Undux is the name of the

album Hollow, Damon, Kaiwach and Low Spirit off of Aura Park, Pump It Louder, Tiesto with the Black Eyed Peas off of Drive, Language by Porter Robinson. Then before that, from Palestine, Sama Abdullahadi doing Reverie off of Monday Dreaming, and Rajada, Agents of Time and Miss Monique from the Ukraine. All right, I just briefly do want to point out that the Confederacy is roaring back down south. Louisiana, Alabama, Tennessee, and Mississippi, all of them are doing their darndest to wipe out every black district in their states. Memphis has now been split into three congressional districts, where it used to be one. This is intolerable. All right, we're getting back to the music now. A.T. Liens, then Level Up, then John Summit, Subtronics and Inez, and then Grizz and Seven Lions, and I think that'll probably take us to the hour, but I'm not certain. We're going to find out, so let's get back onto the music. Here we go.

strange mortals with curious customs.

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My name is Robert Johnson, this is Nighthawk Radio, and this is Shelby and Kayla's EDM Night. So we just heard Burning Out by Virtual Riot. Before that, Dreams by Seven Lions and Fours off the Dream Strange, BBFL by Grizz, Crystallized featuring Inez by John Summit and the Subtronics, The Other Side, Level Up, Sleep Paralysis kicked that off with A.T. Leans, and yeah, that's about it. We're going to get back right to the music now. Remember, you can always reach me at robert@womr.org, and this is Nighthawk Radio, and thank you for listening. Okay, now what?

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as we let I Run Future Trap, Avila, Bonnie X, Clyde play through. Before that, we heard Whiplash by Craig Dat and Sophie. I'll Come Running, Onion, Zed's Dead, and Mako. Nothing Left, Twin Diplomacy, Arlo, Grace. 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Liquid Stranger Novello gave us Crush. Chill and Time D gave us Tribe. His Name Is by Tynan. Jazz Cabbage by Wooly and Cyclops. I Want to Live in a Dream. Avella Remix by Alice in Wonderland. Kick It Off. Alrighty, we've come to the end of the show. My name has been Robert Johnson, and this is Night Rock Radio. 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This has been Nighthawk Radio. My name is Robert Johnson. You can always reach me at robert@womr.org here at WOMR. Thank you all very much for listening. Thank you to Shelby and Kay for suggesting this. Have a good night.

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2: 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This is Mark O'Leary, host of Listoon Varna, Sundays from 4 to 6 p.m. on WOMR. People ask me, what in the world is Listoon Varna? Well, I'll tell you. Listoon Varna is a town in Ireland that used to host one of the largest music festivals in Western Europe. And now it's the name of a weekly program on WOMR that's all about Celtic music. Celtic, Celtic-related, Celtic-inspired, and anything else that strikes our fancy. 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And as Christy says, everybody needs a break.
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Welcome aboard, my friends. You are tuned to Modern Jet Set. Thank you for flying the fancy skies. My name is Iris Berkeley. I am your pilot and your flight attendant for flight number 297 of the soundtrack to your utterly fabulous Secret Agent Oh So Funky Life. And we took off accompanied by Chinese-American Bear this time around. One more single from their Dim Sum and Then Some. It's Turn Up the Radio from Seattle's duo of Antong and Bryce Barston. In the background right now is Mr. Elevator. That is a psych rock side project from OC's keyboardist Thomas Dolis from back in 2020 called Goodbye Blue Sky. The song is Compressor. And if you like these vibes, you're going to love what's up ahead. If, though, in the meantime, you need anything at all, you can page our in-flight crew by pushing that button above your head with a picture of a party person on it, and someone will be around to help you out shortly. You can also email the flight deck if you'd like any time, day or night, 24/7 at mail@modernjetset.com. This one goes all over the place. Hold on to your hats. Hang on to those drinks. It's Modern Jet Set.

Thank you for flying with Modern Jet Set. I am Iris Berkeley. We are about a third of the way through this hour-long flight, and we are currently accompanied by Gitkin. He is a New Orleans gone Brooklyn musician, describes himself as, quote, international twang noir from 2026's Where the South Winds Wail. This one's called Rain Over Royal. Before that, a college radio classic, Denver 90s indie legends, The Apples in Stereo with Strawberry Fire from 1999's Her Wallpaper Reverie, and something new prior to that from Leah Callahan, the Boston indie singer-songwriter, best known for maybe her work with Turkish Delight. And this is off a 2026 album called Our Lady of the Sad Adventure. We heard About You, and started it off with Avalon Emerson, legendary DJ and producer, showing her songwriter sign on this second album as Avalon Emerson and the Charm. We heard Jupiter and Mars from the record Written Into Changes. Got a quick change to the flight plan. We are going to be headed east, so hold on tight. And as always, thanks for flying. It's Modern Jet Set.

a trio of tracks from the Middle East and adjacent to bring us to the halfway point of today's modern jet set. First up is Altın Gün, sixth record from the Turkish psych rock powerhouse. They're actually based in Amsterdam. From 2026, the record is Garip. We heard Bir Nazar El-Edim. Bali Hamdi after that. This is off a Sublime compilation from 2021 on the Sublime Frequencies label called Modal Instrumental Pop of 1970s Egypt. Does what it says what it does. We heard a short one called Gata, and Roger Ficar from East of Any Place, that's Habibi Funk's Volume 25, we heard the title track. So we are halfway through today's modern jet set flight. We shall be taking things in a slightly more soulful direction in just a matter of moments. You need anything at all, though, it's mail at modernjetset.com. And as always, thank you for flying the fancy skies.

It's Modern Jet Set. Thank you for joining us on this hour-long escapade through the fancy skies. We just heard three brand new and very soulful tracks that have got a distinctively retro feel. Started it off with Lame from May, that's Norway's Morten Martens on a sophomore full-length on Big Crown called Fading Forward. We heard Get Lost. The Sacred Souls after that with a single called Any Old Fool on Dap Tones. As always, Josh Lane's vocals are spectacular. And then Michelle David and the True Tones with some gospel flavor on I Thank You from 2026's Soul Woman. In the background right now is Parlor Greens with Queen of My Heart off their second record, Emeralds, on Coal Mine. And that brings us right up to date. If, though, in the meantime, you find yourself in need of some more Jet Set lovin' during the rest of your week, fear not. 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
0: Hello.
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1: I love you too, Brilly. Love and kisses. Bye.
0: Love and kisses.

And my friends, we are beginning our final descent here on Modern Jet Set. In the background is Blue Earth Sound. That is Chicago-based multi-instrumentalist and composer James Wire, returning with a new set of recordings that he made on a trip to see some friends in St. Louis called the St. Louis Sessions EP. This one's Chartreuse. Before that, May Semonis has a new EP. There's some jazz, bossa nova, rock, and J-pop in this short record called Kurage. We heard Koneko featuring Liana Flores. A little bit of Salinas before that. That's Daniela Salinas from an anthology on Mr. Bongo of Georges Bem covers. We heard Tenia Fey, Pois Amanya, Linda Dia, Vai Nasser, and Way Dynamic to start this final set. Third record from Melbourne's Dylan Young called Massive Shoe. We heard People Settle Down. I'm Iris Berkeley. I want to sincerely thank you for joining me on today's Flight of Fancy. Until next week, may your champagne flute overflow, and I'll meet you right back here next time for another extra fancy flight. If you heard anything you love today, you can find this flight and a full show archive at modernjetset.com. But until we meet again, stay safe, stay sane, stay sassy, and most importantly, stay sexy, my friends.

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0: And welcome to this week's edition of FM Odyssey. This is Fred Migliori. Glad you could join us. That was Willie and Laura May from Dusty Springfield. Was jonesing for a little Dusty today. And that actually was on her album called Dusty in Memphis that was released on March 31st, 1969. Well, I hope everybody has had a decent week, a pretty good week. And even if you had a crappy week, we're here to make it all better. And this first song will put a smile on your face because it's probably, in my opinion, the greatest rendition of the Grateful Dead song, Friend of the Devil, that you will ever hear by Lyle Lovett. And how can you not love it as our journey begins on FM Odyssey?

We covered a lot of ground in that set, didn't we? That was New York City Serenade from Bruce Springsteen's album The Wild, The Innocent, The E Street Shuffle, and Brother Love's Traveling Salvation Show. That was the title track of the Neil Diamond album that came out in 1968. When was the last time you heard that? And Lahaina from the Doobie Brothers from an album they put out last year called Walk the Road, and that featured Mick Fleetwood, and Origin of the Species from Chris Smither from Leave the Light On. What a kind of interesting take on the creation of life. And Grazing in the Grass from Hugh Masekela from his album The Promise of the Future, released in 1968, not to be confused with the Friends of Distinction album called Grazin' that had that song on it, and that was released the year after. And Castles in the Air from Don McLean, his first American single, released in 1971, and he went back and re-recorded it 10 years later for an album called Believer. And we started out with Friend of the Devil, a great rendition of the Grateful Dead song that Lyle Lovett covered on a Grateful Dead compilation album where people contributed their own take on Grateful Dead songs, and it was called Dedicated. It's been out of print for a very, very long time, but if you can find it, it is a

0: Little Wing, of course, from Jimmy from his album Acts As Bold As Love. And Ooh La La from The Faces from their album Good Boys When They're Asleep. And speaking of The Faces, we heard Every Picture Tells a Story, the title track of Rod Stewart's album. That was the Mobile Fidelity Half Speed Master. And then Oh What a World from Paul Brady, the title track of his album. And we started out with The Stones and Live With Me from their album Let It Bleed. If you'd like to email me with your comments or requests, it's fred@fmodyssey.com.
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bass.

That is one of my favorite renditions of Beat Me Daddy, 8 to the Bar. That was Commander Cody from Hot Rod Lincoln Live. And then we heard two songs from the new Riders of the Purple Sage. We heard Henry from their self-titled debut album released in 1971 and the title track of their album Panama Red. And Save the Bones for Henry Jones from Chris Stapleton's album What's Cookin'? And then Mother Spiritual, the title track from Laura Nero, and then another Laura Nero song, but this time interpreted by Sean Colvin, Chris Botti, and Billy Childs. And the song was Save the Country from the album Map to the Treasure, Reimagining Laura Nero. Well, coming up, something that I think you're going to really like and you don't want to miss. If you'd like to email me with your comments or requests, it's Fred at fmodyssey.com.

Well, I'm sure most of you are familiar with guitarist Joe Bonamassa, right? He's been around for a long time and he makes great music. And he decided because, well, he met B.B. King when he was like 12 years old. And there's a picture in this new album called B.B. King's Blues Summit, 100 Years Celebrating the King of Blues, with Joe as a young child sitting in a picture with B.B. King. So this guy's always been his hero, right? So he decided that he was going to enlist the people in the music industry that he thought could do the best job covering B.B. King songs. And what ended up happening on February 6th of this year is a triple album was released. And one of the things that I like so much about this record is he made sure, Joe Bonamassa made sure that for his hero, that this was going to be top shelf and that everybody that performed on it was going to be doing top shelf work. And he took it even further because he made sure that all of the cover art, including the pressings of these vinyl albums, which were done in Canada, and good for him, because any album that you buy, in my opinion, that was pressed in America is a crapshoot. So these albums are pressed really nice. They're quiet. I believe it's available also on CD for people that are not audiophiles like I am. But I wanted to give you a couple of examples of what we're talking about in terms of top shelf. I'm going to play two songs. This one is called When Love Comes to Town, featuring Slash and Shamika Copeland and Miles Kelly. And then we're going to hear The Thrill Is Gone, featuring Chaka Khan and Eric Clapton. So turn it up and let's listen to it together. Some new music on FM Odyssey.

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1: That is Rare Earth and the song Get Ready, and that's from an album called Rare Earth in Concert. It was a double album released in 1971, and that was the 23-minute version of the song. The unedited performance ran close to an hour. Well, it's quitting time, as Allison Steele the Nightbird used to say. And I'd like to thank Paul Porzio in D.C., Steve Matteo and Al Basio in New York, Marshall Wright in Florida, and especially to my mentor who I miss daily, Pete Fornatel. And also to you folks for tuning in all the time for all of these decades. Wow, we're getting old together. 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And until next week, pay attention to the poets. You need them, and you know it.

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1: And there goes Fred. Thank you, Fred. What an exceptional show, as always, and invoking the legendary names of Alison Steele and Pete Fornatel in there as well. Thank you, Fred Migliori with FM Odyssey. Good morning. 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Namaste.

0: what the time is in India, or late afternoon, I guess. So it fits if you're listening from there, but it's early morning here on Cape Cod. But anyway, I hope you enjoyed that. That was performed by, among others, Pramod Kumar. And before that, we had Snatam Kaur's version of the Adgare Name, the mantra for protection. And we started off with Deva Pramal and the Seven Chakra Gayatri Mantra with Anushka Shankar on sitar. All right, it's 40 minutes past 6 o'clock. I hope you enjoyed that chunk of music as a good way to start your Sunday, which is looking very warm, very sunny. The tree that was in flower just last week is pretty much at the end of its flowering period. That happens so quick. That happens sometimes on Cape Cod. You blink and spring is gone and summer is upon us. In fact, Memorial Day is coming to us quite early this year, next weekend. Anyway, can I tell you some things? Of course I can. For instance, programming on WOMR is supported in part by the Kituat Center for the Arts, located at 4404 Falmouth Road in Kituat, offering a variety of educational programs, performances, and exhibitions. 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
2: Hello, Justine here to tell you about my radio show, Red Right Return. It happens every Monday morning from 6 to 9 a.m. I play a wide range of music from psychedelic folk to emerging Icelandic pop. You'll hear some of the classics I grew up with, along with some of the classics you grew up with, and some of the soon-to-be classics that your self-absorbed millennial neighbor used as a backdrop for his Snapchat feed of bookstore cats. Yeah, bookstores are still a thing. So tune in here on WOMR, Mondays from 6 a.m. to 9 a.m.
0: So tune in to Justine tomorrow. She always has a good show, so you'll enjoy it. Let's see. We can hear a little bit more sitar from Rishab Rikiram Sharma, and then we'll hear from Assyrian singer Maya Youssef.

0: And that was a little abrupt, but that was Adnan Gibran, who's also part of the Gibran Trio, performing from his album Borders Behind. That was the title track. He has a new composition out, which I'll try to get to either this show or another show. And then we heard from Maya Youssef on an amazing instrument, the Kunan, which is like a 78-string zither from ancient Mesopotamia, which is amazing. It's an Assyrian instrument. And she performed an Invitation to Daydream and then a composition called Bombs Turn into Roses from her album Syrian Dreams. And we started off with Tumhi Dekona, Sitar by Rishab Rikiram Sharma. It's a few minutes past 7 o'clock. 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We are streaming worldwide at WOMR.org. And this is one of my favorite parts of our show. It is time for Stardate. So let's find out what is happening up there.
1: Stardate, May 17th. Many astronomical discoveries have come in stages, a series of aha moments where we learn more about the nature of an object. A good example is Messier 13, the Great Hercules Cluster. Under especially dark skies, it's just visible to the unaided eye, so people have known about it forever. It looks like a faint, hazy star. But during the 1700s, the cluster was discovered several times. The first discovery was made by Edmund Halley. Using a small telescope, he came across it in 1714. He described it as a little patch. Charles Messier saw it a half century later. He described it as round, beautiful, and brilliant. But, he wrote, I am sure it doesn't contain any star. He made it the 13th object in his catalog. In 1779, though, William Herschel contradicted Messier. M13 is a most beautiful cluster of stars, he wrote. Many other discoveries have followed. They've told us that M13 contains hundreds of thousands of stars packed into a tight ball. And the cluster is ancient, 12 billion years old or older. Messier 13 is 25,000 light years away. In early evening, look in the east-northeast for the Keystone of Hercules, a lopsided square of stars. M13 is between the two stars at the top of that pattern, a bit closer to the one on the left, a giant cluster that's still producing amazing discoveries. For May 17th, that's Stardate, a production of the University of Texas McDonald Observatory. I'm Billy Henry.
0: Thank you, Billy Henry, for that. We'll look for that cluster. Amazing. And then let's look at some town crier notes. For instance, let's see. The Truro Climate Action Committee and the Truro Public Library present The Return to Right Relationship, Traditional Ecological Knowledge, Climate Change, and the Acknowledgement of Natural Order, on Saturday, May 30th at 1 p.m. at the Truro Public Library at 7 Standishway in North Truro. Linda Coombs of the Wampanoag Tribe of Aquinnah will discuss how Indigenous ecological knowledge can guide modern efforts to address climate change and restore balance to the natural world. And you can get more information at trurolibrary.org. All right. And then let's see, we've got something going on at Prez Hall, You, Me, and Harry, a solo concert celebrating the music, stories, and legacy of Harry Chapin comes to Wellfleet Preservation Hall on Thursday, June 11th at 7 p.m., performed by Lou Antonucci. This heartfelt tribute blends Chapin's beloved songs like Taxi and Cats in the Cradle with personal reflections and backstories that bring his storytelling spirit to life. More than a concert, this event honors Chapin's lifelong fight against hunger. Donations to Why Hunger, the organization he co-founded, will be accepted at the show. And tickets and information available at Wellfleet Preservation Hall. And then, let's do one more. How about we go... There's so many choices. So much is going on. But here is something. The Cape Symphony Orchestra presents Voices of Spring, Mahler 5, on Saturday, May 30th at 4 p.m. and Sunday, May 31st at 3 p.m. at the Barnstable Performing Arts Center in Hyannis. 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Pre-concert tickets will be... 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All right. That takes care of town crier notes. And then I always have more notes, though. For instance, you know what's coming up? Very shortly on the radio is Jane with Dixieland Jazz, but let's let her tell you all about it.
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0: And you can listen to Jane at 9 o'clock, so do stay tuned. It'll come here before we even know it. What's also come is spring and May, and here we are. We're going to do a couple of songs celebrating this good time.

That's Nadine Shaw, and the song is Topless Mother from her album Filthy Underneath. And Nadine Shaw, as well as Nectar Wood, who we heard a selection of songs from, are going to be performing at a show in England for UK Refugee Week, curated by Anushka Shankar. And I saw a post on Instagram featuring a variety of musicians she gathers for this concert. And so I'm going to play a few, as well as having played Nectar Wood and Nadine Shaw. We're going to hear more from Nadine Shaw and then Nai Barghouti, as well as a couple of others. Anyway, meanwhile, you're listening to Namaste. I'll be here until 9 o'clock. I present selection of music from East and West every Sunday morning, and starting at 6 o'clock. But let me get to some announcements, because I do need to tell you a couple of things. For instance, WOMR is proud to partner with Wellfleet Preservation Hall. 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And we thank all of these supporters of community radio here on WOMR. All right, Nadine Shaw.

0: From chapter 3, we return to light. That was Anushka Shankar. We return to love. And that was the final track from that album. Before that, we had Amrita, also by Anushka Shankar, same album. And then a couple from Nai Barghouti. We had Asalam Amana, and from title track from that album. And then we also had Lee Farouz. About Fairuz, and then we had Evil from Nadine Shah starting us off. Time for a couple more. Let's go to, and I've got so many choices, but I think we'll go to Yael Deckelbaum here. Let's do, actually, no, let's do, this is by Siba.
1: Stasilu Judurana. وهدموا بيوتنا وجرموا وجودنا وزيفوا أصولنا فرقوا أحبابنا وذبحوا أطفالنا واسترخصوا دماءنا

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I'm going to jump in because I think I have to translate this song. This is by Syrian artist Siba, and I think it's called Dunana, D-O-U-N-A-N-A. And the lyrics, some of the lyrics read, "Eradicate our roots, demolish our homes, criminalize our existence, falsify our origins, separate our loved ones and slaughter our children, take our blood for granted and demonize our revolutionaries. But who continues on, eradicate our roots, demolish our homes, criminalize our existence. And it goes on, colonize our countries, appoint our rulers, appropriate our goods, and burn down our trees. But who would you be without us? Who would you be without us? And it continues, bomb our roofs, make us out as liars, watch our pains, belittle our agony. Continues on until we finally get to darken our skies, kill our peace. We will keep standing still, and our love stands in us. But who would you be without us? You would not be without us. A fantastic song. Dunana, I think produced by Monkey Man. And about our current situation. There you go, Siba. Let's time for one more.

Bombay Jayashree with Aigiri Nandini, which is a song about a rising, the rising of the goddess to thwart all that is bad in the world, essentially. And before that, from Siba, this powerful song, My Heart Is Still Thumping as I listen to it. And afterwards, Dunana. Siba is from Syria. It is 2 minutes past 8 o'clock, and you are listening to WOMR 92.1 FM Provincetown and WFMR 91.3 FM Orleans. We are streaming worldwide at WOMR.org. And my name is Indira. I'll be here with you for just a little less than an hour. And then we've got Jane Fisher coming in with Dixieland, etc. So do stay tuned. There's great programming all this Sunday. Let's see, we've got Atomic Moon with Moon Fang. We've got Fred coming in with Omnipop Omnibus. We've got List of Werno with Marco Leary. And we have got World Beat with DJ Ace at 6 p.m. And we have also Memorabilia with David Michael. And that ends our Sunday. And then Justine starts us up again on Monday morning at 6 a.m. So keep your dial tuned here. Let's see. Oh, announcements. Let me thank some beautiful people who make this show possible, because this program is made possible by members in you, by members like you, and sustaining members like Martin and Barbara, Marcy Feller and Gabby Hanna, Justine, Paul and Joe, Shasha Shavadzi, Mama Squinjili, Stephanie Helm, Naomi and Fred, Mary Ann and Bob Schaufus, David from Nantucket, Gretchen Romney Tanzer, Tina Ryman, Tony G., Bob and Sally Rhoda, my mom, Saroja Ganesan, Genevieve Martin, Jack Connolly, Greg Sobchuk in memory of his brother Michael, Rick Savage, Roberta Jackson and Ray Cullen, Deborah Kay, Barbara Eastman, Donnie Moore, Tony Squinjili, and Captain Ken. 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All right, let's see. Shall I do some more announcements? 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

0: time to congratulate the women of Women Who Wish Peace. I want to thank you for standing up for peace alongside your Palestinian sisters. I want to thank you and to let you know that in the world that we live in, peace is possible only when women of integrity and faith, stand up for the future of their children. Congratulations. It is my hope that you will continue to battle for peace in a constructive way. And I look forward to the day that I will come and join you. Thank you for the children of Israel. Thank you for the children of Palestine. Thank you. Peace. Shalom.
1: Que mejor

Rivera before that. We had a band, a street musicians from Thailand named Khun Narin, and they did a couple of songs. They were just performers on the street performing wedding songs in Thailand, and people heard about them and they got a record. They performed Black Magic Woman and Poet Wong Part 1. We had Soul to Soul with Keep On Moving. Hi, Claudia. And we had Yael Deckelbaum starting us off with Prayer of the Mothers. I sometimes think if you just keep on saying the words, we'll get the result. I don't know if that's true. But anyway, oh, let me give you a couple last announcements for our show. I want to let you know that business memberships and underwriting messages on WOMR are a great low-cost way to get the word out about your local business or nonprofit. 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And I want to let you know that WOMR received support from 20 Summers in Provincetown. 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Open house hours are from Tuesday, May 19, from noon to 6, and Wednesday, May 20th, from noon to 6 p.m., followed by an artist talk at 6. On Thursday, May 21st, Jackson leads a field trip to Ballston Beach, where he'll construct and photograph a live outdoor installation. 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All right, let's get back to the Greenwood.

0: composition called May Queen from the German jazz group Triosense, and before that Robert Plant with a song of the same name from his album Carry Fire. We had Pro Cantillon Antica performing Hey Ho, the Green Wood, a short little ditty with a very long title. And then we had the marvelous Carolyn Shaw giving us a bunch of 4 minutes worth of tree names. Honestly, I have to play that again. The Trees of Greenwood from her album, Or the Whale. Thank you, David Little, for your call. That was great. And that's it for me. I will be back next week in the May tune. In the meantime, stay tuned for Jane coming up at 9.
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It's Dixieland Jazz Etc. time.

good morning, Jane here. And if you're traveling, maybe you're visiting here for the first time, and so you would have some songs for where you were traveling to. So I decided I would pick many towns, and really every song has to do with a different town, different, many, many different states. And so, and they're familiar tunes, familiar people for the most part. And so we're going to start off with Sidewalks of New York. And this is Bob Havens. He's a trombone player. It was recorded in 1995 down in New Orleans, though. I thought this was interesting. I checked it out. I said, what? Thomas Jefferson is on trumpet? Yes, Thomas Jefferson was born in Chicago in 1920. And he had a really great reputation from as being a trumpet player, and the people liked him down in New Orleans. So we're going to first hear Sidewalks of New York, and I'll keep you up on what has been played.

0: you have relatives in Buffalo? Then you could shuffle off to Buffalo. That was the Boswell Sisters on that second song. And it was written by Al Dubin and Harry Warren. And it was from a musical called 42nd Street.
1: Hello there. Say, have we got exciting news for you this week?
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0: Next song, we're going to travel to Cincinnati. The song is Cincinnati Daddy. That's with Duke Ellington and his Jungle Band, recorded way back in 1929. It was written by Duke Ellington, plus Cootie Williams is here on trumpet and Johnny Hodges on alto sax.

0: we're traveling to Ohio now. No, we did. It was, the song was Toledo Shuffle, and that was with Adrian Rollini on drums, with Freddie Jenkins. I did not know that name, and his Harlem 7, and it was recorded in 1935. Programming on WOMR is supported by business members like Impressionist painter Walter Baranowski, capturing the images of light and color abounding in Provincetown, Truro, Wellfleet, and beyond. More at wbfineart.com. Thanks, Walter. So we're in the Midwest now. The next song is Wabash Cannonball. And Wabash, I kind of had to look that one up, is in Indiana. It's with Boots Randolph. He's live at his club down in Nashville, recorded in 1980. I thought if we ever got down to Nashville, we could go there, but had it already closed.
1: One, two, three, go!

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0: down here, we need it. 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Never did get a rise.
1: What?
0: A raise, yeah. We didn't even get a goo-goo bar.
1: Yeah, I'll tell you what. I think I can hear the train come. Oh, I know I did. I heard it then.
0: The bell. The train is coming down the track, John. We better get off the track before we get run over.

That sucker was moving on, wasn't it, John? I don't think that was a Wabash cannonball, to tell you the truth about it. I think it was an Amtrak. Because it was 6 months late and it had been canceled.

Now we're out in Iowa, and we're going to listen to Davenport Blues. Jack Teagarden is here with his orchestra, recorded in New York a little later, 1954, but it was written by my guy, Bix Beiderbecke, back in 1925, and it was recorded at that time on the very early recordings by Jeanette. Programming on WOMR is supported by the Wellfleet Marketplace, the heart of Wellfleet, in the heart of Wellfleet. 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Well, we're headed to Chicago. The first song is going to be Chicago Breakdown, and of course, you know, Chicago's in Illinois, so the two songs are kind of from that area. This is with Bob Seeley, not maybe an everyday household name, but he's an American boogie-woogie piano player.

Second song there was by the Al Capone Memorial Jazz Band, and the song being I Wished I Was in Peoria. Those were our two Illinois songs. 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The next song just goes by Kalamazoo, but I would know it better by I've Got a Gal in Kalamazoo. And this is one of our favorite guys, Glenn Miller's here. This was recorded in 1942, and it was the number one song ever recorded by Glenn Miller. It was written by Mark Gordon and Harry Warren back in 1942 at the same time, and it was a number one chart song.

That was our favorite, one of our favorite bands, and that's the Black Eagle Jazz Band. The song being Seattle Hunch. We're to the West Coast now. And that was written by Jelly Roll Morton. We're way across the country now. This is San Francisco Bay Blues, and it's with Fast Eddie Erickson and his friends. And Fast Eddie plays the banjo and does some vocals. And the second song now will be Honolulu Blues. This is Miff Mole's Little Molars. Some of these names really get you. Recorded in 1927, and one of his little molars is Adrian Rolitti on the bass saxophone, and it's an album called Bouncin' in Rhythm, and we'll be back for hour two.

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We are streaming around the world at WOMR.org, and we can be reached at 508-487-2619 during regular business hours. But someone is in the office when the shows are on. Well, welcome back to the second hour of Dixieland Jazz, etc. If you've only tuned in, this is hour two. In hour one, we did lots of places like Kalamazoo, Seattle, and we're going to continue, hopefully, for the whole 3 hours. And it's places to visit. It's going to be summertime. People are, you know, planning vacations. So here are some of the ideas for you. The first one we're going to do this hour is Hooray for Hollywood. And, of course, my favorite, Benny Goodman and his orchestra here. It was written in 1937, the words of Johnny Mercer, and the music of Richard Whiting.

finished.

And that second song was Avalon. That was with Alan Vacher. He's a big family of musicians from New Jersey. He's on the clarinet here. It was written in 1920 by Al Jolson and Vincent Rose. This program is made possible by members like you and sustaining members like Pamela Avila Smith, in memory of Captain Richard Smith, Barb and Bill Hill, Rich and Judy Pesci, Havana Moss, Neil and Lynn Miller, Linda and Bill Novak, Nancy's Tiger, Joe and Brian Fiorello and Hyde, Pam and Joyce, Peter Burgess, in memory of Maureen Burgess, Joe and Meredith Zona, Stephanie Helm, in memory of Henry Fisher, Russ and Nancy Braun, Steve and Donna Shervanian, Kent and Laura Dickey, Sarah Fisher, Susan Bernstein, Nancy Golden, and Al Davis. Been a long time with them. Fran Sullivan and David Badeau, Jillian McKenzie, David and Nancy Wilbur, Mark Berry, David Sylvia, and Kathy Whitlaw, in memory of Rodney Whitlaw. 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Thank you so much to all these wonderful people and to everybody else who has given to WOMR. One of our favorite groups is up next, and that's the Black Eagles. Now, this is not the new Black Eagles. They've had many groups, but this goes back to, they've been together since 1971, and this is from Naworth Castle in England. I'll tell you, I think you'll recognize most of these names. And Tony Pringle on cornet, he's no longer with us. Billy Novak is pretty much running the Black Eagles as they are now. He's on clarinet and alto sax, Stan Vincent on trombone, Bob Pillsbury on piano, Peter Bullis on banjo, Eli Neuberger on tuba, and Pom Pamir on drums. People who have been, you know, listening to their music for years and years probably would just like to hear the names. So once in a while, I'll give it to you. It was recorded August of 1996 in Brampton, England.

0: second one is called San Antonio Shout. Remember, we're going to different towns in this country. And that was with the New Orleans Classic Jazz Organization and orchestra, sorry. And some of the very popular people there, too, is Tom Fisher in clarinet and soprano sax, Bob Havens on trombone, Steve Pistorius on piano on a certain one of the songs. But here's John Gill here playing banjo. He plays so many instruments. And finally, Hal Smith on so many recordings on the drums. And it was recorded in 1990 down in New Orleans.
1: It don't mean a thing if it ain't got that swing. Do I, do I, do I, do I, do I, do I, do I, do I, do I.
2: 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DJ Johnny Jam here. I am the Jaminator and host of WOMR's Cape Cod Big Band, the Cape's only big band show. 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Solid, Ted. Enough said.
0: We're going to be down south again. We're going to be in Dallas. Blues is going to be played for you by Muggsy Spanier on cornet.

The second song was on a banjo. I do like hearing it. Don't play as much maybe as I would like. But the song was My Galveston Gal. Galveston is in Oklahoma. And it was with Harry Reeser, R-E-S-E-R, and his orchestra. And he's regarded by some as the best banjo player of the 20th century. That seems rather broad, but it's something I read and I thought it's interesting, a name we didn't really know. Programming on WOMR is underwritten by Spiritus Pizza, located at 190 Commercial Street in Provincetown. 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We're about halfway through the hour. In case you just tuned in, I'm Jane. I play old music, and the music here, it's always jazz, though. If the music here is about towns that people may visit, because the summer is a-coming. Okay. Our next song on Dixieland Jazz, etc., is Muskogee Blues. And I was surprised. This was written by Merle Haggard, who's a country music artist.

You just heard St. Louis Blues. You probably recognize it. It was written by W.C. Handy in 1914, but it was sung by Helen Humes. She's an American jazz and blues singer born in 1913, did pass away in 1981. Programming on WOMR is supported by Zevin. That's a Z, E-V-I-N, Asset Management. 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Next up, East St. Louis Tullo. It's Duke Ellington with Bubber Miley's on trumpet and was written in 1927.

I thought that second one was interesting because it was Clarence Williams' Jug Band, the song being Kansas City Man Blues. It was also with, on guitar was Lonnie Johnson, and the song was written by Clarence Williams back in 1930 and recorded it that same year. Programming on WOMR is supported by PAOMIP Performing Arts Center in Truro, a nonprofit organization presenting live music, circus arts, theater, and community programs on the Outer Cape. 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Another Johnny Mercer tune. He writes the music, the song being On the Atchison, Topeka, and the Santa Fe Railroad. The words are by Harry Warren. It was published in 1944, but in 1946 it did win an Academy Award.

Second song was Clementine from New Orleans, and that was with the High Sierra Jazz Band, and they are from Three Rivers, California, recorded in 2002. And we're ending the second hour with Bogalusa Strut, and we're going out with a galvanized jazz band playing it for you.

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We can be reached at 508-487-2619. Welcome back to Dixieland, Jazz, etc. This is the third hour. Well, if you were with us for the first couple of hours, you would realize that what we're doing are towns, not just in the United States. We do go across the pond, and but most of them are located here. So the first is Mobile Stomp. That's with a favorite of everybody's, Jimmy Massey and Skip Hughes, recorded in February of 2007. And that was at a concert at the University of New Hampshire.

That second song with Duke Ellington and his Kentucky Club Orchestra, that was a little unusual, I thought, is called The Birmingham Breakdown. It was recorded November of 1926, and it's a very early album that I prefer of Duke Ellington. It's called Early Ellington, Brunswick and Vocalion Recordings. 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Cape Cod's Bob Hayes is here on piano, and his contribution for today is called Miami Beach Rumba. That was in an album that he put out in 2007.

The second one is unusual because there aren't many women who are in charge of the group that is playing. But this is Thelma Terry and her Playboys. They did for you Lady of Havana. It was recorded in Chicago, March of 1928. Those were busy years, 28, 27, right in there. The album is called Chicago Hot Bands of 1924 to 1928. 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Next up is Jacksonville Gal. It was recorded in California in 1992 with Rosie McHart and friends. And Rosie is a C melody sax. He does vocals also. It is a gentleman.

You know, we always want a Louis Armstrong in the show, especially the early stuff is my favorite. And that second song was with Louis Armstrong and his orchestra, recorded in 1929, and has that old-fashioned sound to the vocal and whatever. And the song was Sweet Savannah Sioux. 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This June, four summer fellows will join the Independent to spend 10 weeks learning the principles and practice of community journalism. These college reporters bring fresh perspectives and help tell the stories of this place. 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Community members interested in hosting can learn more by emailing Janet at localjournalismproject.org. Okay, we're up to the Chattanooga Choo Choo. It was written in 1941 by Mack Gordon and Harry Warren. They're slightly familiar to me, I know. But playing for you here is Guy Van Duzer. He's a guitar player, and he had an album called American Fingerstyle Guitar.

The second one was Tennessee Lady. That's Andy Stein's Blue Five group. Andy plays the violin from an album called Doing Things a Little Like Joe Venuti. And with him, there weren't a lot of people with him, though, but there are a couple that I play a lot, and that's Dan Levinson was on alto sax, and Vince Giordano plays bass and drums back and forth. 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Mary Little, and that's LYTTLE, with Beach Road Properties, is a proud supporter of WOMR and encourages others to do the same. Well, you just tuned in to WOMR. If you just found us, once you come, you'll want to stay all the time. And this is the last hour of a show called Dixieland Jazz Etc. So the first song that we're going to play now is I Lost My Gal from Memphis. And that is with a group that I play quite often because they're still going, the group of young people. They're called the Lay Red Hot Reed Warmers. They both play reed instrument. They have many people behind them, but these two, Stephanie Gilwatt and Auriel Trope, not very good in French. Both my French teachers were Irish, I think, when I was in school. I can't blame them. But I think you'll enjoy them and want to hear them again.

And if you did just tune in, all the songs have some sort of location. This country, for the most part, the last one was Memphis. The second song there was Baltimore, Toodaloo, and that was with Matthew Davidson. It was written by Ubi Blake back in 1990, but recorded in 1991. And his album is called Space Shuttle and Other Futuristic Rags. And I thought of him as a young man, and I heard that he retired some time ago. So time does go quickly. 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Next song up is London Cafe Blues, and this is with Lou Waters' Yerba Buena Jazz Band. They are from the West Coast.

I didn't know there was a witch in Greenwich, but this song is called Greenwich Witch. It's a Zess Comfrey piano roll. Then a woman named Artis Woodhouse came along and she put it to written music and put it on a piano. So it always says realized by Artis Woodhouse. Zess Comfrey was an American composer, and he performed a lot of novelty piano and jazz music. I'm sure you were waiting to hear the Charleston, and it does mean in South Carolina. It was written by James P. Johnson back in 1923, but is performed here by someone who's still going. It's performed by Billy Novick's Blue Syncopators.

0: See, no, no, no. How come it ain't no singing in this here record?
1: Mr. Tram, there's gonna be singing presently of a sort.
0: Well, you know I ain't heard no singing yet.
1: You just get a load of this on you.
0: Lord, dee dee da da da da. Oh, is that it?
1: Well, that's part of it. That's the prelude. Now we sing. When the sun goes down, the tide goes out, the darkies gather round and they all begin to shout. Hey, hey, Uncle Dud.
0: Oh, you mean your old Uncle Dud down on home there with his feet in it, man?
1: I don't mean Uncle Dud's.

You just heard Mississippi Mud. It was written in 1927, which is very interesting, I'll tell you in a minute, by Harry Barris, but performed by Bix Beiderbecke. So we're gonna say goodbye. Thank you so much for listening. I'll be here in 3 weeks. I thank my daughter for doing all the recording for me. And we're going to go out with the usual, and that's Dick Hyman. And the last song was written in 1927, and he was born in 1927. He is still going, and I found a song by him that fits perfectly. It's called A Breeze from Alabama. It was written by Scott Joplin back in 1902 for ragtime pianos. So Dick Hyman's going to be 99, was 99 years old on March 8th. We wish him the best. So take care. I'll be back in 3 weeks.

Well, hey, how are we feeling out there? Happy birthday to Dick Hyman and to my friends in this Taurus, Gemini, weirdo cusp. This is Moon. 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Big shout out to my friend Terry. Thanks for the ride, babe. Hope you have a great day. This is Alice Coltrane.

This one is for Sarah Rose, and I'm wishing you a happy birthday. This was a fake out for Sarah Rose. This is the real song, named after my show, Atomic Moon. That's better.

0: You know, because it's Sunday, we had to do that. Also, Sarah wisely requested Blondie, which my show is named after. And she loves it so much, she's back.
1: Hey, didn't you used to be in a band called STP?
2: Yeah, those boys are lucky that we broke up before they made it big, or they'd have a lawsuit on their hands.
1: Yeah, I think you should still sue their ass.
2: Maybe we will.

0: free kicking over the nation at the beach house. And Kennedy had to split. She couldn't handle the pressure.
1: Pressure of the beach house.
0: Yeah, the decorations, the pressure to relax. It was just too much for her.

0: here.
1: You probably should use that shampoo Taylor made. That might help.
2: Yeah, the horse shampoo.
1: The horse shampoo, yeah.
2: You know who's back?

Hope to die with a peace of mind. Piece together my brain soon as this beat rewinds. Nitrogen and propane, I spike your drinking times. Don't mean it hard to swallow this game, you throw up every line. I notice people got Napoleon complexes, that's my confession. You said that we're equal, but I know you're beyond guessing that I'm beyond desperate. 6 a.m. on a Friday morning, my darkest hours. Them heartless hours. My apartment is lost in the

Is everyone enjoying this weather? Are you going absolutely insane? It's so gorgeous out today. My theme, besides celebrating my friends always, is fever, spring fever, and how lovely it is.

I'm so obsessed with that version of Pepper by Butthole Surfers. Do y'all remember that song? Or did you forget? That was S.G. Goodman. And before that, we heard I'm Every Sparkly Woman. I forget that person's name. I'll have to look it up. Babylon by SZA and Kendrick. Kim Gordon with Busy Bee and Sunday Girl by Blondie. And this is Big Joni, Cranes in the Sky, a cover of Solange.

I feel so remembered. Thank you so much for sending me fan mail here at WMR. My friend Martha in LA actually sent me a poster of the atomic bomb by Bruce Conner. Pretty appropriate and awesome. Just like the song by Say She, Forget Me Not. And we are going to hear from OK Kaya. Guys, thanks for calling and requesting songs. I'll check them out and maybe play them on my next show, May 31st, which is also my birthday.

pull piston. Nummer 2, pust långsamt och djupt. 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Nummer 4, om ett problem uppstår, stopp och sänk angst med långsamt.

Won't you listen to what the DJ's spinning? He's tapping into just what you're feeling. Won't you listen to what the DJ's spinning?

0: Still one of my favorite Mazzy Star albums. Why can't I remember? Among My Swans. That's what it is. The song's Roseblood. We have a theme. Before that, we heard Delight, ESP. Why don't you listen to what the DJ is spinning? We're tapping into just what you're feeling. Before that, we heard OK Kaya, Ascend, Try Again, and White Mustang, Lana Del Rey. And yes, Des, you are correct. I did pick out Geese because it is one of Courtney Love's wrecks. I am now obsessed with that song, 100 Horses. Shout out to Desi, who has an amazing show called Disassociate with Desi on Tuesday nights. Speaking of things I want to tell you, I'm really honored to be part of Ruthie's fundraiser on June 4th, the fashion show Cyber Circus. Please wear costumes. Get the information from Ruthie's. It is a fundraiser at the Boat Slip. And who knows what that's going to be, besides phenomenal. Speaking of phenomenal, thinking of Tennessee so hard, couldn't help but play this.
1: Tennessee, Tennessee, Tennessee, Tennessee, Tennessee.

0: Did I fake you out? 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
1: Come on, girl.

strong P-Town vibes. Guys, I'm about to end, and Fred's about to jump on, wishing everyone a beautiful day at WOMR especially. And here is one last birthday-ish kind of song. See you next time.

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We are Left of the Dial. We sure do hope we're center of your heart, too. You can listen to us online, wherever those worldwide interwebs might take you, at WOMR.org. My name is DJ Fred. This show is called The Omnipop Omnibus, and this is my theme song for 2026.

Oh man, that was the AC Bilbrew Choir performing our theme song for 2026. Also, we played it in 2025. I think we're probably going to have to play it in 2027 and 2028. Hope we can retire it after that. And that was, yeah, that's from a compilation that came out a year or two ago called West Coast Black Gospel. And I dig that version. My name is DJ Fred. This show is called the Omnipop Omnibus. And we come to you every other Sunday afternoon here on WOMR in this 1 to 4 p.m. time slot, alternating with Target Ship Radio with your host, Braintree Jim. And coming up at 4 o'clock, it's Mark O'Leary and his show, Liz Dune Varna. Mark will be playing Celtic and Celtic-inspired music for you for 2 hours from 4 to 6 p.m. What we do here on the Omnipop Omnibus is we play an hour of gospel music. It's our gospel brunch first hour from 1 to 2. And then from 2 to 4, it's whatever I feel like playing. And today, I feel like playing Frank Zappa. Frank Zappa and the Mothers. Last weekend was Mother's Day. We're going to be doing our annual Mother's Day show. And yeah, so we're going to have gospel music for first hour, 2 hours of Frank Zappa after that, and then switch gears to Celtic and Celtic-inspired music with Mark O'Leary. Before we get started, I want to let you know that Cape Cod Magazine is an online magazine featuring long-form journalism and explores the character and culture of Cape Cod. Cape Cod Wave profiles some of the Cape's most interesting, important figures, from politicians to surfers to musicians, and covers key issues like housing and climate change. They've even documented WOMR's history on their 40th anniversary. 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Well, how is your day? It is a gorgeous day here in Cape Cod. I'm going to speak for the entire Cape. I've driven from Orleans to Provincetown, and it was gorgeous the whole way. So I'm hoping it's gorgeous everywhere. The Provincetown Harbor is just this glorious multicolor of blues and greens and everything in between. Coming down Snail Road and seeing the harbor was just fantastic. Also, cresting the hill just above Pilgrim Lake, seeing the Day's cottages and the harbor. Oh, goodness. It's just magical. It really is. It really is. I sat on my porch this morning for probably 2 hours, maybe even more. It's one of my very, very happy places to sit down on my porch in this beautiful weather and see neighbors, you know, jogging by or walking by. I saw our fellow DJ Carol Corneen. It was great to see her walking by on her morning walk. So yeah, it's I'm in a very, very good mood. So I'm going to try not to let anything stop it. And so we're going to play some gospel music, and we're going to get started off with the sensational Gospel Spirits. This track is called Down on My Knees.

Oh, yeah, that was great. That's Willie Caston and the Ever Ready Gospel Singers. They sound ever ready. They'd always be ready. That When the Moon Goes Down, before Willie Caston and the Ever Ready Gospel Singers, we heard from the Sons of Dixie, You've Been So Good to Me, The Echoes of Zion, My Chance, and we got started off that first set of gospel music here on today's Gospel Brunch, first hour of the Omnipop Omnibus, with the sensational Gospel Spirits, Down on My Knees is the name of that opening track. My name is DJ Fred. This show is called the Omnipop Omnibus. We come to you every other Sunday afternoon here on WOMR in this 1 to 4 p.m. time slot, and alternating with Braintree Jim's show, Target Ship Radio. Coming up at 4 o'clock, it's Mark O'Leary and his show, Liz Dunvarna. Mark will be playing Celtic-inspired music for you for 2 hours from 4 to 6. And then from 6 to 9, it's DJ Ace with World Beat. And then from 9 to midnight, it's David Michael with Memorabilia. And let's see, this From the Underground with, who's that? Oh, Wamptronica, From Midnight Till 2 a.m. All right. So just so much great programming here on WOMR. Hope you can stay tuned for all of it. Well, let you know that about the Truro Salons. 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It's 5 p.m. Sunday, May 24th at Michael Holt's house, and you can call Michael at 508-349-2120. 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Yes. 508-349-2120 to make sure there's space for you. And I had something else I wanted to read for you. Ah, yes. 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Sessions take place Wednesdays, May 27th, June 3rd, and June 10th from 3:30 to 7:30 p.m. Sound Camp offers beginner through advanced instruction in audio concepts, equipment, and live performance production. 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All right, next up in the Gospel Brunch, it's the Northern Gates. You Need Him Now.

That is Regina Capers, One More Time. Before that, we heard the Royal Echoes, I Want to Make It. Center Man was performed by the sensational Morning Stars, had that groovy boom sound on it. I like that. And we got started off with the Northern Gates, You Need Him Now. My name is DJ Fred. This show is called the Omnipop Omnibus. We are in the Gospel Brunch first hour of today's show. Coming up at 4 o'clock, it's Mark O'Leary and Liz Dunvarna. Mark will be playing Celtic and Celtic-inspired music for you for 2 hours from midnight, from 4 to 6 p.m. All right, next up. Oh, I need to let you know about a couple. I'll let you know the programming on WOMR is supported by Max Seafood with locations in East Ham, Wellfleet, Provincetown, and Chatham. 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And now my favorite part of the show, folks. It's when I get to thank you. Because this program is made possible by members like you and sustaining members like Mark Berry, the Denizens of Kristanistan, Annie Langlois, Becky Mondible, Bud the Night Ranger, Ned Sontag, Patricia Hemian, Russ and Nancy Braun, Ian Hatch, Ann Hubble, Ruby Rush. That's my granddaughter, folks. Oh, so happy she can support us at just about coming up on her second birthday soon. Adam Miller, Colleen DeMars, Nancy and Sean Myers, my sweetheart. We're coming up on, I don't know how many years together now. It's been a while. Michelle and Mike Fee, Jeff Forehand, Robert Elwood, Lee Holmes, Polly Brunell, Mary and Richard Utt, Carol Cornine, Joe Navis, Eve Aspinwall, Deborah and Felix. Happy birthday, Deborah. Happy birthday. Gail and Rod Edson, Kathy and Peggy Sue, and Luscious G and the Man. Thank you, thank you, thank you, thank you, thank you, all of you. 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Well, we got a request on that. I'm not going to play it in this set, but I will. I think I am going to play it later in the show. So if when you called to request, stay tuned. After the next break, I think I'll be playing it. Now is the time in the Gospel Brunch where we usually do our sermon for the day. Our sermon for today is a little different than normal. There is this really fabulous album from the Kronos Quartet called Glorious Mahalia, and they take Kronos Quartet arranging music and performing music, backing up recordings of Mahalia Jackson and other civil rights leaders. And there's a few where they play under Mahalia Jackson singing. I think we played Motherless Child about a month ago. This is more spoken word, Mahalia, and this is the first movement of the complete work, Glorious Mahalia, and it's called Hold On. So that's going to be our sermon for today. But before we get to, we hear from Mahalia Jackson and the Kronos Quartet, we're going to hear a little a cappella from the Jubilaires, and they're going to sing Before This Time, Another Year.

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I want you to blow that first chord easy, just to wake my children that are down here sleeping. 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

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What beautiful voices. Before that, Kronos Quartet with Mahalia Jackson. And I think the person interviewing Mahalia Jackson may have been Studs Terkel. I thought I heard his voice in there. That's the first movement of Glorious Mahalia from the album Glorious Mahalia, that latest new release from Kronos Quartet. And I got to start off with the Jubilaires. Before this time, another year. My name is DJ Fred. This show is called the Omnipop Omnibus. We are in the Gospel Brunch first hour. We're about ready to wrap up the Gospel Brunch with one last set of music. And then coming up at 2 o'clock, we'll be playing Frank Zappa for you. So here we go. This is a request. And I'm sorry I didn't get your name, but this is the Blind Boys of Alabama from their album Spirit of the Century. This is their version of

0: Oh, that was the Sea Lord Seas. I fixed it up with Jesus. They're on the right road now. They fixed it up with Jesus. The Windy City Four sang Floods of Joy. Johnny and Lou sang Rough Side of the Mountain. The Joiners Five Trumpets sang Motherless Child. That was a nice funky version of Motherless Child. And we got started off with a request from, thank you, dear listener, for that. That was great. Blind Boys of Alabama, Amazing Grace, to the tune of House of the Rising Sun from their album Spirit of the Century. Man, that came out 25 years ago. That's amazing. I remember when that came out. Hey, this is WOMR 92.1 FM Provincetown and WFMR 91.3 FM Orleans. We are left of the dial and center of your heart. 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You can even listen to us wherever your phone might take you using the WOMR app. My name is DJ Fred. Welcome to the second hour of today's Omnipop Omnibus. We're about ready. We just completed the gospel brunch. We're about ready to go into our Zappa marathon for the next 2 hours. We'll be playing Frank Zappa and the Mothers because last week was Mother's Day. And, you know, that's what I've been doing this for almost, I think I did, I may have done this show with Tony Scungilli before I was a DJ here at the station doing a Mother's Day spectacular. So it's a long tradition. Let's see. What do I have to tell you? I think that's it. I think it's right now. I'm just going to ask Billy Henry to tell you all about the stars.
1: Stardate, May 17th. Many astronomical discoveries have come in stages, a series of aha moments where we learn more about the nature of an object. A good example is Messier 13, the Great Hercules Cluster. Under especially dark skies, it's just visible to the unaided eye, so people have known about it forever. It looks like a faint, hazy star, but during the 1700s, the cluster was discovered several times. The first discovery was made by Edmund Halley. Using a small telescope, he came across it in 1714. He described it as a little patch. Charles Messier saw it a half century later. He described it as round, beautiful, and brilliant. But, he wrote, I am sure it doesn't contain any star. He made it the 13th object in his catalog. In 1779, though, William Herschel contradicted Messier. M13 is a most beautiful cluster of stars, he wrote. Many other discoveries have followed. They've told us that M13 contains hundreds of thousands of stars packed into a tight ball. And the cluster is ancient, 12 billion years old or older. Messier 13 is 25,000 light years away. In early evening, look in the east-northeast for the Keystone of Hercules, a lopsided square of stars. M13 is between the two stars at the top of that pattern, a bit closer to the one on the left, a giant cluster that's still producing amazing discoveries. For May 17th, that's Stardate, a production of the University of Texas McDonald Observatory. I'm Billy Henry.
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1: 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All right, well, here we go. It's time for the mothers. Which one's... this one first.

0: watch the riot. I seen the cops out on the street. I watched them throwing rocks and stuff and choking in the heat. I listened to reports.
1: We have a foreign drug
0: about the whiskey passing around. I seen the smoke and fire and the market burning down. I watched while everybody on the street would take a turn.

That is Peaches and Regalia from the album Hot Rats, 1969 album. I still remember hearing that for the first time. I was driving, pretty sure it was on Route 376 in Poughkeepsie, New York. I think it was 376. Anyway, I was driving around in Poughkeepsie, and I think I pulled off to make sure I heard what the DJ, what the name of the song was. Of course, I got it wrong. I wanted to write it down. That's it. And of course, I got it. I couldn't figure out what Peaches, and it was Peaches and Regalia. I don't know how I butchered it. I eventually found it. I just love that track so much. Before that, a live version of More Trouble Every Day from the album Cheaper Than Cheap. It's a soundtrack to a TV show, that concert video that Zappa tried to film in 1974, I think, or 73 or 74. And I think 74, because this is with Chester and not Ralph Humphrey. So anyway, yeah, that's it was released last year, the video and the soundtrack. Version of Mother People live with the Flo and Eddie Band from 1970 in Minneapolis. And we got started off with Motherly Love. I think that's just the standard version from Freak Out. My name is DJ Fred. This show is called the Omnipop Omnibus. We're playing the mothers of invention in Frank Zappa here. And we got some requests. I'm going to try and get to them. But before I get back to more music, I want to let you know that programming on WOMR is supported by business members like Sky Blue Farm Cape Cod, offering goat milk soap, herbal salves, and lip balms at skybluefarmcapecod.com. 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Well, one of the things Zappa introduced me, I think, to a lot of like doo-wop and sort of greasy blues stuff. And the Mothers put out an album back in the day called Cruising with Reuben and the Jets. And we're gonna play a bunch of songs. And there were often like old doo-wop and R&B songs on their albums, even back up to like through 1984, they did a doo-wop medley, R&B medley on the 84 tour. So we're going to hear a bunch of I think five or six songs here from the Mothers of Invention. These are all early Mother stuff. Some years after, I think after Zappa died, there was a compilation called Greasy Love Songs, which is basically stuff from the Cruising with Ribbon and the Jets, but like early mixes and alternate versions. And we're going to hear some of those, because I really like those mixes quite a bit. So we're going to start off with, from Cruising with Ribbon and the Jets, this is Love of My Life.

0: So a bunch of doo-wop and R&B tracks from the early Mothers. That was WPLJ from the album Burnt Weenie Sandwich, originally recorded. Who did that version? Oh, I can't remember who. Before that, Jelly Roll Gumdrop. Pretty sure that's a Zappa composition. Valerie, originally performed by Jackie and the Starlights. Anything and Desiree, both... And Love of My Life, all were at least co-written by Ray Collins of the Mothers. I think Anything is all Ray Collins of the original Mothers. And yeah, a little doo-wop and R&B. I always love that stuff. We did get a call from Captain Ken, and I think I'm going to be able to get to that in this next final set of this hour. We're going to get started off with a live version of Inca Roads from this Cheaper Than Cheap album that came out last year, live recording of Inca Roads. Here we go.
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0: 13 over 7.
1: What?
2: What's that?
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1: Green black, what do you mean?
0: Liquid argon.
1: Stuff is overpriced.
4: It's overpriced.
0: Hong Kong tea.

0: nominal service charge, I could reach Nirvana tonight. If I was ready, willing, and able to pay him his regular fee, he would drop all the rest of his pressing affairs and devote his attention to me. But I said,
1: "Look here, brother, who you jiving with that cosmic debris?
0: Now who you jiving?"

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With the oil of Aphrodite and the dust of the Grand Wazoo, he said, you might not believe this, little fellow, but it'll cure your asthma too. And I said,

0: troubles of my own, I said, and you can't help me out, so take your meditations and your preparations and ram it up your snout.
1: But I got a crystal ball,
0: he said, and held it to the light. So I snatched it all away from him, and I showed him how to do it right.

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Don't you know you could make more money as a butcher? So don't you waste your time on

0: 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We are Left to the Dial in center of your heart. 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This show is called The Omnipop Omnibus. That was Frank Zappa, of course, from the album Apostrophe, Cosmic Debris. Before that, Baby Snakes from the album Shake Your Booty. Both were requests from Captain Ken. Thank you, Captain Ken. I was glad I had time to get those both in. And then we heard, got started off in that final set of the second hour of today's show with Inca Roads from the Cheaper Than Cheap soundtrack that came out last year. It's a video. I've seen it online somewhere, so you can probably watch that video somewhere. Yeah. Hope you're enjoying the Frank Zappa. I've gotten a few calls. Thank you so much, callers, and really appreciate you listening and enjoying what I'm playing. All right. Before we get back to more music, we're going to hear from another show. In fact, the one's coming up right after this one.
1: Oh, it's still burning. It's still burning.
2: 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People ask me, what in the world is Listoon Varna? 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And as Christy says, everybody needs a break.
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0: 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Well, just, I think last week, posthumous Zappa release came out, archival from on their Volternative label, which has been resurrected. It's sort of full concerts that maybe they're not releasing as part of, they're doing a lot of these sort of special deluxe editions that have, the contents of an album plus some outtakes and maybe a live concert from around that period. This is the 1966 Mothers live at the TTG Studios. Apparently they were contracted to do a live freakout. So the Los Angeles freaks showed up in the studio and they performed live. So we're going to hear this instrumental, long guitar solo, really. It's a shuffle and it's called Freak Soufflé.

Oh, that's Freak Choufle, C-H-O-U-F-L-E-E, from the album, what's it called? Zappa 66 Volume 1 Live at TTG Studios. It features a really rare lineup of the Mothers of Invention, really early version with Frank Zappa and Del Catcher on guitar. Del Catcher, apparently, according to Wikipedia, the inventor of the wah-wah pedal. Ray Collins, if you heard tambourine in there, that was probably Ray Collins. Ray sings on other tracks on this album, I believe. Don Preston on keyboards, Roy Estrada on bass, and two drummers, Billy Mundy and Jimmy Carl Black. Yeah. So we're playing Frank Zappa today here on the Omnipop Omnibus. My name is DJ Fred. Coming up at 4 o'clock, it's Mark O'Leary. Mark will be playing Celtic and Celtic-inspired music for you for 2 hours from 4 to 6. Then from 6 to 9, it's DJ Ace with World Beat. DJ Ace is from 6 to 9. And then from 9 to midnight, it's David Michael with Memorabilia. 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Well, this next track is, it's just one of my favorites. I probably play this every Zappa marathon I do. This is a live version of the song Charlena. I think it's live. Anyway, it features Don Sugarcane Harris on vocals, I think of vocals, and violin. And it's a jam session. I just love this so much. And I hope you dig it.

Oh, I love that track so much. Charlena, from the posthumous release, The Lost Episodes. I think Zappa put that collection together before he died. Can't remember for sure. And I did look that up. That's a studio recording. I could definitely hear it when I was listening to it. It's like, oh, no, this is not a live recording. Charlena with Don Sugarcane Harris on vocals and violin. Oh, love him so much. Wish there were more. I think there was a short-lived Hot Rats band that played some gigs. There's not much from those live recordings that have been released. I keep hoping that something will show up, but I think the sound quality was probably not great, and I think they were just sort of local shows that maybe didn't have professional recording. Too bad. My name is DJ Fred. This show is called the Omnipop Omnibus. We're celebrating the Mothers and Frank Zappa. And let's just get right back to the music. Here's a live version of Montana from the Dub Room Special, which was a video that came out, maybe filmed in Europe somewhere. Anyway, here's Montana.

0: Little Watermelon in Easter Hay, live version of that from 1978, originally on the Shake Your Booty album. To wrap up our final full set of Frank Zappa and the Mothers, before that we heard Sofa, version one, the instrumental from One Size Fits All. We heard a brief instrumental called Kung Fu, which got played live a lot and is only, I think the only studio version is on the Lost Episodes compilation. We heard a version of Uncle Remus, an outtake mix that was on the 50th anniversary edition of Apostrophe, and we got started off with a live version of Montana from the album Dub Room Special. My name is DJ Fred. The show has been called the Omnipop Omnibus. I might be on the air for a little bit longer after this last track of Zappa, because Mark Lear is not in the studio yet, and I didn't see a pre-recorded show, so I am... I'm going to play this last track, and then if Mark shows up, it's Mark. If not, I'll do the top of the hour, and I'll play some music until something happens. Here we're going to, this is going to complete our Frank Zappa, at least for now. Maybe I'll play some more. Good night, everyone. This is the Muffin Man.
1: The Muffin Man is seated at the table in the laboratory of the Utility Muffin Research Kitchen. Reaching for an oversized chrome spoon, he gathers an intimate quantity of dried muffin remnants, and brushing his scapular aside, proceeds to dump these inside of his shirt. He turns to us and speaks.
2: Some people like cupcakes better. I, for one, care less for them.
1: Arrogantly twisting the sterile canvas snoot of a fully charged icing anointment utensil, he puts forth a quarter-ounce green rosette. Let's try that again. He puts forth a quarter-ounce green rosette near the summit of a dense but radiant muffin of his own design. Later, he says,
2: Some people,
1: like cupcakes exclusively, while myself, I say, there is not, nor ought there be, nothing so exalted on the face of God's gray earth as that prince of foods, the muffin.

Jen for coming to the concert this evening. And thank you once again for coming to the concert. On behalf of Patrick, Adrian, Tommy, Terry, Peter, and Ed. Good night. One more time, really loud.

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We are Left of the Dial in center of your heart. You can listen to us online wherever those worldwide interwebs might take you at WOMR.org. You can even listen to us where your phone might take you using the WOMR app. My name is DJ Fred. Welcome to the continuation of the Omnipop Omnibus, at least for a little bit. Mark O'Leary is not in the studio, and I don't see a pre-recorded show, so I'm going to fill in for a bit. And I thought I would play, I played a couple tracks from the brand new Frank Zappa, Oh, goodness. I'm a little flustered. It's okay. The brand new Chandler Travis album, Branches Out. We've listened to a couple of tracks over the last few weeks, and I thought I'd play a few more. And this seems like an appropriate one to start with. This is the opening track from the album, Branches Out, from Chandler Travis.

0: And we have a file to play for you. So here's Mark O'Leary. Here we go. Come on.
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And a very good afternoon, everyone, and welcome to another edition of Listoon Varna. My name is Mark O'Leary, and every Sunday at this time, they let me come into the station and push the buttons and turn the dials. Unfortunately, this week, I cannot be there to push the buttons in person. I have a very important birthday party to attend for my five-year-old granddaughter, and so sorry, if it's a choice between her and you guys, it's a close second, but that's you. Yeah, sorry about that. Meanwhile, I hope you really like the lineup that I have chosen for you. You can't call in with your request this time, but there's always next week. You just heard Kotchleen Finley and Will Woodson. This is an album that we've been having some fun with the last few weeks. And that's one of the last tunes that we haven't played yet on the show. That was Miss Langford's Big Pats and the Dairymaid, a set of reels from the album called Once Through the Hall. We've got a lot more stuff coming up. I've got some Chieftains here for you, some Danu, Capra Kaylee is here, Mary Black, Laureen McKennett, Makem and Clancy. We haven't heard from them in a little while. And the Dubliners and Christy Moore and so much more. So I hope you really enjoy the lineup that I've chosen for you. We're going to listen to one more from Kotchleen Finley and Will Woodson and just jump right into it. It's Listoon Varna on WLMR. I'm Mark O'Leary. Thank you very much for joining us.

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Heidi Talbot before them with Sing It for a Lifetime. The Chieftains, some classic Chieftains, Boil the Breakfast Early. And the Fisherman's Friends, along with Imelda May, singing Cornwall, My Home. 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Our program today is pre-recorded. My apologies for that. I will be back live in studio next week. Just a little reminder that tomorrow at 5 o'clock, Daniel Levine will host A Fiddle on the Harp. You want to tune in for that. That's always a good time. And let's see, what else do I have to tell you? I think that's all the business we need to do right now. Let's take a listen back to the music here. This is Declan O'Rourke, a song we've played here before on Listu and Varna. It's called The Stars Over Kinvara. And I keep coming back to this because it's a unique song in my perception anyway. It's like happy melancholy. And that's the best way I can describe it. If you have a moment, just listen to a little bit of this song. This is Declan O'Rourke and The Stars Over Kinvara.

0: That's Tommy Makem and Liam Clancy, The Hills of Isle of Ho, a song by Gordon Bach, American singer-songwriter from Maine, who is now in his mid-80s, I believe. I don't know if he's, I don't believe he's still performing, at least not very much anymore. But yeah, I love songs like that. Before that, you heard Maeve Gilchrist with Chris Stout's Compliments to the Bonacord Ale House and the Ancestral Mud. Lorena McKennitt gave us Bonnie Portmore and the Coors with a very modern, very contemporary version of Toss the Feathers. Mary Black sang Katie, and Capper Cayley gave us Troy's Wedding. We started off way back there with The Stars over Kinvara. Let's take a listen to this, and then we'll come right back with more music.
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0: disappointed. Johnny, don't go to melancholy, but you always get so disappointed. Johnny, don't go, Johnny, don't go, Johnny, don't go. Stay in town.
1: And that is Christy Moore, Johnny Don't Go. He didn't write that song. I forget who did now, but there's a lot of versions of it, but I really like that one a lot. Hey, welcome to the second hour of our program here on Listune Varna. Unfortunately, it's a pre-recorded program, so we can't take any live requests, but I'll be back next week with more live in studio at my five-year-old granddaughter's birthday party today, and so that's got to take precedence over anything else. I hope you all understand. Meanwhile, I hope you enjoy the music that I've picked out for you here in the second hour, in addition to Christy Moore. And before that, you heard The Wind That Shakes the Barley with Heather on the Moor. I've got Arcady, I've got Natalie McMaster, some Mick Maloney and Robbie O'Connell here, Sharon Shannon, Donald Clancy, Janticorum, the French-Canadian group that we love so much, and a whole lot more besides that. So we hope you can stick around for all of that, and hope you enjoy it. Right now, here is the Dubliners. Here are the Dubliners, I should say, and Dirty Old Town.

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All right, well, we've just been listening to, we just heard Mance Grady, Bill Crozier, and fiddler Roger Burridge, the late Roger Burridge, with a set of tunes, All Hands Round, The Pigman's Fling, and Within a Mile of Dublin. Before that, you heard Mairead Ní Donnell with Aran Pada Brannock. Mick Maloney and Robbie O'Connell and Jimmy Keane gave us Almost Every Circumstance. Liz Carroll is also featured on that one. And Natalie McMaster with the Volcanic Jig, and Arcady started us off with Hennessy's. And you're listening to Lister and Varna on WOMR. My name is Mark O'Leary. Our show today is pre-recorded, I'm sorry to say, so you can't call in with requests. Well, you can call in, but there won't be anybody to answer you. But we appreciate the fact that you're there, and I will be back live in studio next week. Meanwhile, I think we've got a pretty nice selection of tunes chosen for you now. This is Sharon Shannon with Daddy Shannon's Jig and the Belcana Polka. It's Lister and Varna on WOMR. I'm Mark O'Leary. Thanks for being with us.

All right, let's see now. We just heard. Oh, I just lost it. Nothing like paying attention. We just heard Kernin and the Russian Reels. Donald Clancy before that with a couple of fingerstyle guitar reels, Tommy Cohen's Memories and Callahan's Reel. Sharon Shannon started us off with Daddy Shannon's Jig and the Belcana Polka. 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The 2026 season opens on June 3rd with Nat Zegree's Mozart to Pop Chart. This season also features Into the Woods, Hairspray, and Mean Girls. 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This June, four summer fellows will join the Independent to spend 10 weeks learning the principles and practice of community journalism. 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They stay with local host households. Community members interested in hosting can learn more by emailing janet@localjournalismproject.org. All right now, well, I guess there's no way to avoid it any longer. I have heard from my sweet sister in California, and she has given us this week's Celtically Inappropriate California Request, and, well, don't say I didn't warn you.

That's right, everybody. You had to come to Listoon Varna to get Rickrolled. I apologize for that. We're going to let Rick Astley just sort of fade out into the background there because, frankly, there are some things that even I can't take. It's just, but thanks very much to my sweet sister in California for putting that together. How about a nice little palate cleanser now? A little French Canadian fare for you here, the Galop du Bedon from Jean Ticorum.

Well, I want to thank you for joining us here on Listening to Varna today. Coming up next is, well, usually it's DJ Ace and World Beat, but I think she's still recovering, so I'm not sure who's next, but it'll be one of our many capable WOMR DJs, and I'm pretty sure at 9 o'clock you'll still hear Memorabilia with DJ David Michael. So stay tuned. Be surprised with the rest of us. Daniel Levine hosts The Fiddle and the Harp tomorrow at 5 p.m. That's no surprise. And of course, I'll see you all back here again next Sunday, live in studio with more Listune Varna. Thanks to my sweet sister in California for the Celtically Inappropriate California request. And a huge thanks to everyone who makes Listune Varna and all the shows on WOMR possible. People like Frank and Andrea Camerata, Kathleen Parker, Megan O'Leary, Kate Neve and David Beckhoffer, Sheila Sankaran, Kevin McAteer, Taj Lelia, Dennis Markham, David Brooks, Sky King and Warren New Hampshire, Judy Coffin and Willie Forbatch, David Tunney, Joanne and Charlie Hughes, Julia Randall and James Cornoyer, Tony O'Gibson, Myra Elliott in memory of her mom, Roberta Jackson and Ray Cullen, Paul Bork, Marianne Thomas in honor of her father, John Thomas, David Egan Robertson, and Jan Kelly. And put your name on that list for just $15 a month. 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Our show today is produced by Phyllis Stein, Helen Back, and Alex Blaine Later. Our executive producer is Upton O'Good. Our sound engineer is Turner Upjohn, and our head writer is Hugh Morris. Legal representation by Law & Order from the law firm of Solitary Poor, Nasty Brutish and Short. Till next time, I'm Mark O'Leary saying Gura Mahagat, Agus Chief Megaluashiv. Thanks for listening. See you all again very soon.

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right, we are going to try that again. Let's see if I can get World Beat to happen. 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

0: You know, doesn't that just figure DJ Ace back in the house and his technical difficulties? All right, hold on, guys. I'll figure it out.
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All right, I think I figured it out. So let's see. Let's start that again. All right, you are listening to WOMR, and this is World Beat, and here we go.

Yay, it worked. All right, well, hello, everyone. DJ Ace back in the house. So, yes, the reports of my continued demise were announced in the last show, Listung Varna, or just questions about it. But I am back, and you know what? I recommend a hip replacement to anyone because it's really cool. And I've only I got it done a month ago, and I am dancing already. So yeah, I'm back. I'm excited. I'm a little nervous. I had technical difficulties from the beginning, but I think I figured it out. So tonight, guys, yeah, it just coincides. So I couldn't do anything about it, and nor would I ever want to, but it is a Eurovision night. So get your Zumba on. that last song, that was actually my favorite from this year's Eurovision, and it actually got eliminated in the semifinals this past week. It didn't even make it to the finals, but it was from Portugal, and it is the group Banditos do Cante, and the song is Rosa, and it's really sweet. And later on, I am going to feature quite a few of the entries from Portugal in past years, and I really like the ones from Portugal. I usually really, really like the ones from Italy. Once in a while, I like the ones from Spain. You know, Eurovision, if you guys know anything about Eurovision, you know it's pure pop. And it also, who wins has to do with the performance as well. And I have not seen it this year. I was yesterday otherwise engaged in having fun and dancing at the Jason Landero concert in East Ham at the Orleans East Ham Elk Lodge. If you were there, you know it was amazing. So I'm actually going to play this next song in honor of it. So Noche de Cumbia, Jason Landero. They were not part of Eurovision, but they would have won if they had. So get up and dance the cumbia, everybody.

All right. Were you up in kumbaying? I don't really know how to kumbiando. How about kumbiando? Were you up and doing the kumbia? I hope you were. I was actually on the phone because one of my good radio friends and a loyal supporter of WOMR, Greg Sobchak, call me up and welcomed me back. So I'm feeling the love and it's good to be back. Okay, so but that was, you know, cumbia. You're not going to hear that tonight from me other than that one song, but that was such a cool concert. So it is the second time that Jason Landero and his band has come to the Elks Lodge in East Ham, and I strongly urge you to go next year if he comes back. Hopefully he will. And, you know, if you need your hip replaced, get it done before that so you can dance. Okay, so like I said, we are going to go to Eurovision land. Now, Eurovision is always fraught with controversy, and this year, big time, okay? So, and it was boycotted by five of the countries that usually are in Eurovision, a couple of them part of the big five. There's a lot of convoluted rules and regulations around Eurovision. Actually, maybe just one, Spain. I thought Ireland was a big five, but maybe it's not, but it's been in it for a long time. Anyhow, Iceland, the Netherlands, Spain, Ireland, and Slovenia boycotted it because of Israel being a part of it. And you know, that is like a really cool thing to do. So, and I thought long and hard on this, but I just figure I'm going to bring you some of the music. The artists are not to blame, and so hopefully I'm not offending anyone out there by bringing Eurovision this year. But you know, if you don't like it, you can turn off the radio. I hope you don't. But if you don't like it, you know, give me a call and we can talk about it. It's always a kind of a thing that it's hard. It's hard to make these decisions. You know, do you play Michael Jackson? Do you watch Woody Allen movies? You know, you gotta. How about Pablo Picasso? Do you like his art? You know, I mean, it's not exactly the same thing. I understand, but anyhow. Having said all that, let's just get to the music. We heard Rosa, and I really loved that, but it got eliminated. So now we're going to hear the one that won last year, and it was Austria. And I played it last year, and I loved it. When I first heard it, I'm like, yeah, this one's going to win. I usually don't really go for the ones that are in English from countries in which English is not their first language, because I just want them to sing in their own language. But you know, all bets are off on this one. It's JJ, and JJ won for this amazing operatic song, Wasted Love, for Austria, and that caused Austria to host it this year in Vienna. And so let's just listen to JJ and their amazing voice.

Oh, and could JJ hold that high note? Yeah. So JJ sang that song live yesterday on stage. I didn't see it. Like I said, I was at Jason Landero, and it's always a hoot to watch Eurovision because the costumes are crazy and the sets are just, you know, out of this world. And the one that won, I'm not going to play the one that won. You'll have to play it on your own. Bulgaria won. Good for Bulgaria, huh? And they got the most jury votes and the most televotes. Like I said, Eurovision rules and regulations are very convoluted, and it makes my head spin, and I'm not going to try to explain them over the air. But they, Bulgaria won. Dara is the artist, and Bangaranga. Bangarangarangarangaranga. It just says it like 30 times in the song. So if you want to look up Bangaranga, you know, and listen on your own time, you go right ahead. It is catchy. It's catchy. But I heard that it was she just cut the rug, so to speak, on the dance floor, and that kind of wooed everybody, but I didn't see it. And so I'm kind of going on the songs that I just like to listen to. And I've got quite a few from 2020, from this year, 2026. And then we'll go back in time with Eurovision later on. So I guess, you know, without further ado, I'm just going to play a few of the ones from 2026. And like they, like I said, they didn't win, and they placed in the top 10, some of them, and in the bottom 10, some of them. There were 25 altogether in the finals yesterday. So we're going to start off with the one from Finland. It did. It finished sixth, so not bad. I've taken copious notes, and I thought I looked up these words, or what at least the title, but I guess I don't know the title, what it means. But it's, let me get my Finnish on, Lehenhaitin, Lehenhaitin. And seriously, get ready to Zumba. It's energy. Okay, here we go.

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Whoa, how you guys doing out there? All right, catch your breath, and listen to what you just heard. So we had Likin Haitin, and like I said, that was from, Finland. Yes, it was Linda Lampanias and Pete Parkonen, they came in sixth place in the final Eurovision, which was held yesterday. Then we had the Greek entry, Ferto, which, you know, going with my Spanish, I thought that meant like strong, but it actually in Greek, it means bring it, right? Like bring it on. And that was fun, like a little whatever in the middle. So I was primarily in Greek. I heard some Spanish, I heard French, I heard escargot, and then I heard the English whatever. That came in 10th. The third song in that set we heard was from Denmark. It was in the Danish language. And I don't know if I can say this right, but I heard them sing For Vi Gar Heim. And if Google Translate can be trusted, which I have my grave doubts, it means because we are going home. And it was performed and sung by Soren Toprgad Lunde. That came in 7th. The 4th in that set was the French entry. And yeah, you heard opera again. You remember JJ with Wasted Love. And so I guess France is like, let's try it and see if it will happen again. And it was a 17-year-old opera singer. She goes by Monroe. The name of the song is Regarde, which I did not have to look up on Google Translate because that just, you know, that means look in French. And it came in 11th place. After that, well, that was fun. We had Viva Moldova. And I guess it was primarily in Romanian. You know, listen, guys, whatever you think, you know, is this music that you would like listen to on your own? I don't know. I don't know if it's my actual, you know, off the air music either. However, how many times you get to hear pop music from Moldova, right? And it was in Romanian, but it was definitely multilingual. It was some English, Italian, French, Spanish. I heard Mallorca a few times, Latin, and it was just lots of fun. Long live Moldova. Satoshi sang that one, and it came in 8th. And then the last one on that set was from Austria, who hosted Eurovision this year. It came in 24th out of 25. I liked it, though. It is was in German, sung by Cosmo, and the name of the tune is Dancschein, which means dance certificate. Yeah. You know, most of these songs are not truly serious. They're either having fun or they're pining after love. But, you know, it gets political, and I'm going to try to stay away from the politics. But, oh, having said that, ooh, yeah, the next two that are coming up, I'm just diving right into it. But before we do that, I'd like you to know a little bit about an underwriter of ours. 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I also want to let you know about this. 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
again, where he'll construct and photograph a live outdoor installation. So you can get more information at 20summers.org. And last but never least, I'm just going to do it at the beginning. I usually do it at the end. I want everyone to know that this program is made possible by members like you and sustaining members like Helen and Barney, Casanova El Gato, Meow, Sheila Hemian Heyer, Ronald E. In Memoriam, Laura and Kent Richardson, Catherine Finnerty Hemian, Sam Holmstock, Brian O'Malley and Andrea Sawyer, Greg Sobchak, in memory of his brother Michael, and Janice and Glenn Gasper. 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And you know, I missed the spring pledge drive. Not that I didn't want to be here. I did, but I wasn't able to. So, hey, if you want to call me up at that same number, 508-487-2619, if you just want to chat, awesome. If you'd like to pledge because you didn't have a chance, I will gladly take your pledge. And thank you in advance. Merci d'avance, as they say in French. All right. So speaking of French, ooh, yeah. So I'm going to play the 2026, this year's entry, Israeli entry, into Eurovision. And then afterwards, I will follow it by last year's 2025. They both came in second. Right, this year, Michel is the name of the tune, sung by Noam Betan in French, English, and Hebrew. And last year, New Day Will Rise, Yuval Raphael sang it also in French, English, and Hebrew. Interesting. They're both lovely, right? So they merit being played, I believe. I am secretly glad they didn't win number one, because then there's a big conundrum. Or maybe, you know, let the chips fall where they may. But there would be a lot of boycotting it, because what happens in Eurovision is when a representative of a country wins, then most likely the Eurovision will be held in that country the next year. So I just wonder how many countries would boycott going to Israel. I don't know. But having said all that, the first one is a love song. It's a, you know, it's Michel, but it's not the Beatles' Michel. and then the second one, the woman who sings it, she was actually playing her music on that fateful day, October 7th, when everything happened. And so she sang a heartfelt song about that. So, you know. All right, here we go. Michel and New Day Will Rise.

0: Stardate, May 17th. Discovering a star cluster over and over. After this.
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0: Stardate, May 17th. Many astronomical discoveries have come in stages, a series of aha moments where we learn more about the nature of an object. A good example is Messier 13, the Great Hercules Cluster. Under especially dark skies, it's just visible to the unaided eye, so people have known about it forever. It looks like a faint, hazy star. But during the 1700s, the cluster was discovered several times. The first discovery was made by Edmund Halley. Using a small telescope, he came across it in 1714. He described it as a little patch. Charles Messier saw it a half century later. He described it as round, beautiful, and brilliant. But, he wrote, I am sure it doesn't contain any star.

0: He made it the 13th object in his catalog. In 1779, though, William Herschel contradicted Messier. M13 is a most beautiful cluster of stars, he wrote. Many other discoveries have followed. They've told us that M13 contains hundreds of thousands of stars packed into a tight ball, and the cluster is ancient, 12 billion years old or older. Messier 13 is 25,000 light years away. In early evening, look in the east-northeast for the Keystone of Hercules, a lopsided square of stars. M13 is between the two stars at the top of that pattern, a bit closer to the one on the left, a giant cluster that's still producing amazing discoveries. For May 17th, that's Stardate, a production of the University of Texas McDonald Observatory. I'm Billy Henry.
1: All right, well, thank you, Billy Henry. I am Sandra Hemian McMahon, otherwise known as DJ Ache, and I am back. And I come to you every first and third Sunday of the month to offer you World Beat from 6 to 9, and I think I did the top of the hour just a few minutes too early. Oops. Yeah, I'm just getting my, you know, my stride back. We are approaching the 7 o'clock hour, the second hour of World Beat, and we've got plenty more of Eurovision pop tunes to make your feet start dancing. This is going back to the 2026 entrance, and we got Croatia up. I mean, how many times do you hear a pop song from Croatia? So here we go. It is Lelek singing Andromeda.

All right, you know what? I'm going to interrupt, and I'm just going to explain that last one because it's so catchy. It is from Great Britain, and they haven't won in a while, but I really liked that one. I thought it was fun, you know, and it has that added eins, zwei, drei counting in English. But, you know, a lot of these, they're pop, they're fun, but they do, you know, tell a little bit about the country or about humanity, I guess. So it starts out, so sick of doing the whole 9 to 5. I pay my dues. I'm just staying alive. And I'm so bored with it, bored with it. Oh, what's the point of it, point of it? And it goes on to say, a paracetamol to quench the pain, which when I was over in Ireland and my daughter needed to go to the doctor, and the doctor said, I'm going to give her a paracetamol. I said, what is that? But that, guys, is acetaminophen. What we call acetaminophen, they call paracetamol. So a paracetamol to quench the pain. The office cubicle has trapped me again, right? Yeah. Oof. Am I a mouse in a cage? It says. And then it says, it's just, then it gets silly, you know. If only there was a language I could count in that could make me feel better. And it starts counting in German. So it's a mixture of silliness and desperation, I guess. And while I have interrupted, I guess I'll just let you know what those other two were. Well, I told you about Andromeda already. And Andromeda from Croatia, they won, they placed 15th out of 25, so not bad for Croatia. After that was Nan. I hope I'm pronouncing it correctly. It has a little circumflex over the A, but it's from Albania in Albanian. Again, how many times you get to hear a pop tune in Albanian, guys, by Elise is the artist, and they came in 13th. And then we had Eins, zwei, drei. Eins, zwei, drei. Let's see, what did that go? So it's one guy, but he has a moniker. He calls himself Look Mum, No Computer. Look Mum, M-U-M. And they came in last. 25th out of 25. I thought it was catchy. I guess someone has to come in last. But you know what, guys? Listen to Bangaranga on your own. And I have to say, I have no idea how that got first place. Okay, let's continue on. The next one, let me see that I have. It is from Serbia. It is in Serbian language. It is Kraj mene, which means next to me, and it is sung by Lavina. And you know what? There's a bit of screamo in here. So, yeah, get your goth on, guys, and just get ready to be very dramatic and scream.

0: You know, I want to watch Eurovision just to see Leleka perform that and hit that high note. That's from Ukraine. And they have amazing entries, and I don't know how they keep going and make music. And the words are also very meaningful, you might have heard. So she was singing in Ukrainian and in English, but she sang, "When we oppose our fears and turn all our woes to cheers, we'll see the trees grow even taller." And it's about the people who had to leave Ukraine, and it says, "Blossom and lead us when all the seeds we've sown blossom and lead us home." And it is entitled "To Our Loved Ones." In Ukrainian, it's Rydnim. And it came in number 9. And later on, if you stick with me, and you'll hear my favorite song from Ukraine, and it won number 1 a few years back, and I'll tell you all about it. So hang on for that. Okay, so but we had started that set with "Kraj mene," which means "next to me" in Serbian. Lavina sang it. It was a bit of screamo going on there, and it came in 17th. And I don't know about you, you know, you might go back on the broadcast archives and listen to that, because it's like right around the, you know, I guess the, oh, let's see, 60 plus 20, around the 70th minute or so. But, I mean, feel free to listen to the whole thing, of course. But if you want to just listen to that song again, I heard a slow and screamo goth sort of "Baby Hit Me One More Time," Britney Spears. Yeah, I think they lifted it. That's what I heard. Okay, so, after that, we heard the song that is entitled in Spanish. Let me find it on my list here so I can explain it to you. Yeah, I'm just a bundle of research here, and it's all every which way. Yeah, there it is. It's from Lithuania. Lithuania, and it was in Lithuanian, but a bit of English and a bit of Spanish, and the name of it in Spanish, "Solo Quiero Más," I Only Want More. And it came in 22nd, so down the bottom, but I liked it. You know, I'm hard pressed to not like some of the, you know, any of them, but some of them, there's so many, and some of them just like, nope, better on the dance floor. Okay, and then the one after that was, that was a little disco-ish, and the one after that was very much disco, from Italy. Sal Da Vinci sang "Per Sempre Sì," forever yes, and it's all about getting married, apparently, and it's in Italian and Neapolitan, the Neapolitan language, yeah. And after that was that one from Ukraine, Leleka. Okay, so I think that's all I got from this year. Obviously, there are more. You can hear them all on your own. But I'm gonna bring it into ones that I have liked in prior years. And so I don't have to be dictated by Eurovision this year. I'm just going to have fun with it and really, bring the ones that I, in my humble opinion, really shine. This next one. This next one. Remember I told you Eurovision is oftentimes controversial. This one, yeah, it didn't even make it on the stage at the last minute. The guy, Joost from the Netherlands, he got banned. He was not allowed to perform. Apparently, according to a camera operator, he made a threatening motion towards them, and it was reported, and they said, you're out, Joost. It's a really fun song. I mean, I don't know. He actually later got exonerated or something, or it didn't go to court because it was not enough evidence. And I don't know, you can read all about it if you want to. It is Europapa. And it's fun. All right, so here we go with Europapa. One of last year's controversies. Or was it 2 years ago? I don't know. I'm going to have to look it up. The Eurovision years are just flying by. Okay, here we go. Europapa.
1: Europe, let's come together.

Yeah, you did not get to perform that, and that was actually it was slated to win. Of course, you know, everybody bets on it. This is just betting everywhere, and so they're all betting on who's going to win. And yeah, the ones that bet on that, they didn't win. And the upset was, or the one that won actually, is the next one from Switzerland, but sung in English, which normally I'm not too keen on. But this is a good one, and this is Nemo, and Nemo is non-binding gender, and the performance is amazing. And Nemo is the one that really started the whole opera kick. So JJ definitely took advantage of that and won the next year. So this is, you know, 2024. I figured out Europapa was 2024. The code won for Switzerland 2024 instead of Europapa. And then in 2025, another operatic song. And then they tried it with France this year. It came in 11th. But all right, here's the code. And you can hear the words because they're in English. And Nemo is singing about their really tough journey through their gender, you know, dilemma, I guess you'd call it. But came out triumphant.

operatic and catchy and inspiring all at the same time. 2024, the winner Eurovision from Switzerland. So the next one is also from Switzerland. It was a favorite of mine last year in 2025. It did not win. It came in 10th place. It is Voyage, Faire un Voyage, Take a Trip. And it is Zoé May who sings it.

0: I thought it was lovely and very simple and easy to learn French with. Faire un voyage avec toi, to take a trip, make a trip, literally, with you. All right, so the next, let's see, speaking of French, un, deux, trois. Well, I don't know how to count in Breton, but anyhow, four of the next songs. They are from France. We had heard the latest, that one, that opera one, that was Regarde by the 17-year-old and came in 11th this year. But in past years, I have really enjoyed the French entries, and so I'm going to offer them to you. We will have Maman. So, Maman, by Luann. That was last year's. It's very sweet about her mom. Her mom had passed away when she was young, and she's singing about how now she's a mother, and, you know, I'm doing okay, Maman. And it's really sweet. So that came in seventh place last year for France. Before that, Mon Amour, My Love, from 2024. Slimane is the singer, and it came in fourth place. The year prior, 2023, was a really kind of fun song by La Sara, which sounds very Spanish, so I'm going to have to look into that. I don't know if she is. I think she is both Spanish and French, but she sings in French, and she represented France in 2023 with her song Évidemment. Évidemment, it's got a lot of sass to it. And then the one that I said, I don't know how to count in Breton, because it is from France, but it is in the Breton language, which is a Celtic language, and it is from 2022. It is entitled Foulaine, which in Breton means spark, apparently. And Alvin N. Aiz sings it, and I really, really liked this one as well. So hopefully you will enjoy these offerings from the last four Eurovisions, not counting this one, starting from last year.
1: Y'a plus d'amour, y'a plus de lit. Finalement, tu vois, j'ai construit ma vie. Et le vide est grand, les questions aussi. Toi, tu vas comment? Est-ce que tu vois tout ici? Et j'ai bien changé.

The next three are all in French, but they are from long ago days, and you'll hear just how much Eurovision has changed, how much popular taste in music, I suppose, has changed. Maybe not you individually, but worldwide or Eurovision-wide. But I have three, all in French, like I said, all first place winners in their year and from three different French-speaking countries. So going backwards in time, I'll have from 1968, Luxembourg's offering, Poupée de cire, Poupée de son by France Gall, who was 17 years old. She was at the time the youngest winner. Subsequently, France brought out a 13-year-old. I am not playing that tonight, but so France Gall, Poupée de cire, Poupée de son, you'll hear a very, 60s sound in it. Before in time, from 1960, France won first place with Tant Pis Libby. Jacqueline Boyer will sing it. Very early 60s, late 50s, early 60s sounding. The one after that will be from the very first year of Eurovision. So this was the 70th year of Eurovision. So it started in 1956. Switzerland won first place with the song Refrain. Liz Assia won it for Switzerland, and you'll really hear how much the tastes have changed in Eurovision. Pop music has changed. Okay, but first, Poupée de cire, Poupée de son.

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1: 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So we have entered just now into our third and final hour of World Beat. If you are just joining me, I have gone through some, not all, of the Eurovision 2026 entries and did not play the one that won. You'll have to find out for yourself and see what you think of it. But now I'm going back in time. I am floating, turning, and spinning, as Billboard Bob would say, back in time. And we just went back to the original Eurovision 1956 winner from Switzerland. And yeah, that's a far cry, musically speaking, stylistically speaking, from this year's entrance. But, you know, it's all good. Hopefully you are like me and have an eclectic taste in music and are enjoying the entire show if you have tuned in since 6 o'clock. Okay, so let's see. I'm going to do with Italiano as I did with French. I'm going to go through quite a few of them from prior years because I've loved them all. You know, I can't say that about all the Eurovision tunes. And again, I think I've said it, and you know, if you didn't hear me, I'll repeat, I'll say it again, that they do go hand in hand with their performance, and you know, the excitement builds and all that good stuff. I know, we're not part of it. We could be. We actually could be, because you know, Australia is, Israel is, to the chagrin of you know, some of the countries at this point. Russia was, they're out. We'll see how long. We'll see what happens. Ukraine is, you know, really killing it and really doing well, I should say. Should not use any violent metaphors there. And Canada is actually thinking about joining. Luxembourg is thinking of dropping out, not for any political reason, for economic reasons. There's a whole Europe going on there. There's a whole world going on there. It's fascinating. And I did do a lot of research. Yes, this is what I do with my spare time these days. All right, so Italy. So we heard the 2026 entry, which was that disco down, Per Sempre Si, Sal De Vinci. It came in fifth. Yeah, that was a good showing. But I like the one from last year even more. It also came in fifth. Interesting. Volevo essere un duro. I wanted to be a tough guy. Lucio Corsi sang it. And then after that, we're going to have, going back in time, from 2024, La Noia. La Noia, it's a lot of fun. Angelina Mango came in seventh for 2024. In 2023, Due Vite, Marco Mengoni, I gotta get my Italian.